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4: Hey there, it's Elena, and welcome to a brand new week of Backstage Country with a brand new host. He's already got two number one songs. If you want to really throw it back, he was on The Voice, Team Blake. Now he's on like every next big thing list, recognized by CMT, the Grand Ole Opry. He's toured with Morgan Wallen, John Party, Jason Aldean, Ashley McBride, Parker McCollum, just to name a few. We're so ready for you. Corey Kent, what's up?
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0: It's Backstage Country. We got Corey Kent here this week, and a big announcement a few weeks ago. You let us all know that Heartland Rock and Roll is coming out September 25th. Yeah. How does it feel to finally be able to stop teasing that something's coming, yeah, but like it's on its way?
1: Heartland Rock and Roll, the cat's out of the bag. This is a record that I've been so highly anticipating getting this into people's hands. I just feel like, you know, when I think of Eric Church, I think of the Chief record. When, yeah, I think of Stapleton, I think of the Traveler record. When I think of Casey Musgraves, I think of Golden Hour. And I've been proud of all the records that I've put out, but I've never had that feeling like this could be my record, that when people think of what I've done in country music and my brand of country music, like I think they're going to think of this record. And that's a really big thought. And obviously, you have no idea how people are going to respond. But I've never had that, like, sixth sense about a record like I have with Heartland Rock and Roll. So
0: it's exciting.
1: It's a terrifying, yeah, and super exciting time. And I'm just ready for it to be out into the world.
0: Talk about that terrifying feeling that you have. What is that?
1: I think that feeling comes from taking chances and valuing innovation over recreating or reinventing or trying to recycle something. Like, I think it would be very logical and easy to be like, okay, we had a hit with Wild as Her, we should try to do something like that again. Which, to a certain extent, like, yeah, you want to write things for the fans that brought you, you know, and this record has that. But a lot of this record is exploring new sounds, and that's what makes it terrifying, because when you push the envelope a little bit, and I mean, there's no telling how people respond to that. I mean, Empty Words was a total shot in the dark that I didn't think anybody would care about, and it has become our biggest, best release we've ever had. Rocky Mountain Low was a song we didn't even tell our label about, you know, like it was just this thing that we wanted to do, and it was a chance, and it's, you know, thankfully so far these chances have paid off. But yeah, this record just feels like, you know, all of my favorite things about country music, like, met up. All my favorite things about rock and roll kind of met up and blended so perfectly in this record. And it's kind of what, you know, when somebody stops us in the airport and they're like, hey, see, you got a guitar there. You play music? Yeah, yeah. What kind? Just saying country music has never, like, done it justice. Like, it doesn't help you understand what type, right? Mm-hmm. So we say, like, oh, kind of country, kind of rock, somewhere in there. But even still, it didn't really get the point across to where they could, like, picture it in their head. And I feel like we, somewhere along the way, kind of stumbled across this Heartland Rock and Roll term. And it was the first time I'm like, that's it. That's what the sound's called. And I think you hear that from the first 10 seconds of the record. You're going to hear exactly what we're talking about, Heartland Rock and Roll.
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9: 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It'll be clear overnight with a low of 70. Tuesday, we'll have a mix of sun and clouds, some heavy thunderstorms in the afternoon, another really hot day with a high of 96. Some showers overnight, 69, and then for Wednesday, a mix of sun and clouds, thunderstorms again, and a little bit cooler with a high of 81. You can get your forecast anytime you need it. Just go to KMIT.com.
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Kyle, it's Corey Kent. 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

0: It's Backstage Country. We got Corey Kent here this week, and a big announcement a few weeks ago. You let us all know that Heartland Rock and Roll is coming out September 25th.
1: Yeah. Heartland Rock and Roll. The cat's out of the bag.
0: Like, I've got to say, I love the aesthetic of this new era of yours. Like, your look, like everything that's coming together creatively, the visuals. Like, I think it's just, it's so great, and so you.
1: Thank you.
0: But how much work goes into figuring out that aesthetic and that visual?
1: I mean, I think it's a lot of work, but it doesn't necessarily feel like work. Like, I'm not up at night going like, how should I look?
0: And, should I go with the cream,
1: like,
0: or the...
1: Yeah, like, it's more of just kind of a natural evolution of just getting to know yourself better and better. And
0: yeah.
1: I think for me, a lot of that searching was really me trying to maybe downplay like where I'm from and try to be different than the people that I come from and my surroundings, and just like that self-discovery. And then it's almost full circle. It's like it's coming back to like, man, I've been running from or kind of swimming upstream trying to be a little bit different, and then realizing that like who I am naturally is just a little bit different, and just like, hey, fully embrace that, like lean into that. Like, yeah, you like boots and cowboy hats and you like motorcycles and you like really destroyed pieces of clothes. You don't get rid of anything. Like, yeah, I just like wearing the same things and wearing them out. When you find something good, you stick with it. And as opposed to just trying to always look like, I don't know, the freshest in the room. Like, you've never seen me wear this shirt before. Like, stop overthinking all that stuff. Just like, be you, do what you like, lean into those things and be unapologetic about it. And that's kind of what led to, I think, the look and the aesthetic of this record, and it's just what I love the most.
0: What a liberating feeling to like finally get there, right?
1: Yeah, I think a lot of people fight that for a long time. And yeah, just kind of embracing the most natural parts of who you are and where you come from. There's a lot of freedom in that.
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5: Hi, it's Jess, and it's time now for Mitchell's Only Live and Local Color Radar weather on KMIT. It'll be clear overnight with a low of 70. Tuesday, we'll have a mix of sun and clouds, some heavy thunderstorms in the afternoon, another really hot day with a high of 96. Some showers overnight, 69, and then for Wednesday, a mix of sun and clouds, thunderstorms again, and a little bit cooler with a high of 81. You can get your forecast anytime you need it. Just go to kmit.com.
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Hey y'all, it's Corey Kent, your host this week on Backstage Country. 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
1: You know, being a good dad is super important to me, being a present father. And
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0: It's Backstage Country. We got Corey Kent here this week, and a big announcement a few weeks ago. You let us all know that Heartland Rock and Roll is coming out September 25th.
1: Yeah. Heartland Rock and Roll. The cat's out of the bag.
0: Like, I've got to say, I love the aesthetic of this new era of yours. Like, your look, like everything that's coming together creatively, the visuals. Like, I think it's so great, and so you.
1: Thank you.
0: But even just hearing you talk about the aesthetic and stuff, I hear all of that wisdom that you've gained over the years, and I'm so glad that you've made it to that point. You know, with all of that change and all of that life experience also comes, like, I don't know, just a reevaluation of, like, how you define success, what you think is actually worth, you know, chasing and fighting for, and what you really want to celebrate, the success that you want to celebrate. How would you say that you define success these days?
1: Ooh, what a massive question. It's really tough to make a living in country music and to fight for people to pay attention to what you're doing.
0: Yeah, ain't that the truth?
1: And so that's like a really tough uphill battle. And I was like, that's not hard enough. Let's have four kids while we're trying to do that. And let's try to have a healthy marriage and build really what I call like chasing two dreams at the same time.
0: Yeah.
1: Because I think obviously there are country artists that have families and there's country artists who don't. But there's very few who have had a family from the jump, from zero success, and had to juggle both of those things. And, you know, being a good dad is super important to me, being a present father, and it's a really tough thing to balance. But I'll say, like, success to me is being in the right rooms, not being in every room. And my music resonating with the right people, not everybody. And being okay with saying no when other people feel like they couldn't say no, and finding that line of just, there is real life outside of my country music career, and finding the balance of those two things, which I don't even know if that's actually possible,
0: right?
1: But you can't stop fighting for it, because, like, that's where it gets way out of balance, and that's where you end up having personal life regrets or career regrets if you just let one completely overtake. And so I would say for me, like, the success is keeping my priorities straight and attaining success, and when I finally get there, still recognizing the guy in the mirror, you know, and
0: that right there,
1: yeah. not losing the people that I love along the way, and realizing that, like, I would rather have career regrets than personal life regrets. I want my kids to want to hang out with me when they grow up. You know, I want my table to be full of life and laughter, and someday it doesn't matter how many platinum records are on the wall, like, they're not going to care about that, you know? Mm-hmm. So I think success to me is minimizing my personal life regrets, and all the while, like, showing my kids you can chase a dream, and that ambition is a good thing, but you have to keep it in check.
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8: 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It'll be clear overnight with a low of 70. Tuesday, we'll have a mix of sun and clouds, some heavy thunderstorms in the afternoon, another really hot day with a high of 96. Some showers overnight, 69, and then for Wednesday, a mix of sun and clouds, thunderstorms again, and a little bit cooler with a high of 81. You can get your forecast anytime you need it. 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

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Stick around because we're going to be sharing some new music you're going to love. The Backstage Breakout single is coming your way in just a few on Backstage Country.

He's a ranch hand in a pinch, man. 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

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Now he's a buckskin, 15 hands, five-time team road champion.

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1: It's Backstage Country. I'm Elena. Corey Kent is with me all week long, and we're talking about some of your biggest hits, and that includes This Heart, second number one song. And earlier this year, you kind of kicked off the year by celebrating that number one, right?
2: Yeah, man. This one was feels like an impossible uphill battle. You know, this song took a really long time to kind of get legs and take off running. Especially at country radio, it felt like for a long time this was not going to happen. It was just sitting outside the top 40 and just kind of hovering there. But we were seeing people at the shows sing the song the way that they were singing Wild as Her. And so we had like a little bit of something to reference, to compare it to. And I'm like, man, these people love this song and it's working here. I wonder why it's not working there. And not too long after that, I don't know, just something changed. I remember being so concerned about where it was. And then at a certain point, I just went, I'm going to drive myself crazy by worrying about this song. And if it becomes a quote-unquote hit, it's already a hit with our fans. So you know what? I had a very like succinct, short moment where I just prayed. And I was like, all right, God, I'm done trying to outwork you. Like, if you want this thing to happen, you got it. I'm done. Like,
1: literally let go.
2: Yeah,
1: let go.
2: I let go. Mm-hmm. And I stopped worrying about it. I stopped keeping up with how it was doing. And it soared all the way to the top. You know, it was such a reassuring moment of like God going, did you think you're in control? But you're not in control of this, man. Yeah. Focus on what you can control, which is creating music that you like, that will resonate with your fans, and leave the results up to me. And that's what we did. And this became, you know, a song that barely even made it into the charts, became one of the top 10, top 8, something, most played songs on country radio. And it's one of the songs that I still hear. I drive, you know, an old Bronco, and it's just stuck on the country station in Dallas, and I drive around and I still hear this song on the radio. And it's a year plus removed from being a hit. And man, it's a special one. It really feels like a hard-fought victory, and like we got to kind of plant our flag in country music and go, hey, we're here to stay. It wasn't just one song. We're going to be stringing a bunch together. And
1: so much sweeter that way.
2: It is. Like, yeah, it's been a fun journey. It's not how I would have drawn it up, you know, but I think God's got a plan, and clearly it's better than the one that I would have come up with.
0: Coming up next, more with Corey Kent on Backstage Country.
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4: Hi, it's Jess, and it's time now for Mitchell's only live and local color radar weather on KMIT. It'll be clear overnight with a low of 70. Tuesday, we'll have a mix of sun and clouds, some heavy thunderstorms in the afternoon, another really hot day with a high of 96. Some showers overnight, 69, and then for Wednesday, a mix of sun and clouds, thunderstorms again, and a little bit cooler with a high of 81. You can get your forecast anytime you need it. Just go to kmit.com.
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0: talking about some of your biggest hits. And Corey, we were just playing This Heart, and I mentioned how you started the year off celebrating this number one. I was sad that I missed your number one party. It was right down the road from where we're at right now, actually. But I saw that you gave all of the writers and producers and people involved in this track a bat. Yeah. Can you tell me what that commemorative bat meant?
1: So become pretty good friends with the guys at Marucci Bats, which they make some, I mean, they're one of the biggest bat makers for the MLB. And, you know, I just remember hearing stories about typical like commemorative plaques that people get or records, or, and I was like, I want to do something a little bit different. And so I hit up my friends at Marucci, and they were super kind and down to help me kind of come up with something unique. It was just my way of like acknowledging great songwriters, because my career has been built on great songs, some of which that I've written, some of which that my friends have written. And a lot of times I feel like the writers don't get the recognition that they deserve. They're kind of in the shadows of country music, and you know, everybody here in Nashville understands how the industry, how the machine works, how the integral role that these songwriters play. But where I live in Texas, like, they don't know anything about that, right? And that's a majority of the world. Like, a lot of times people don't know the names of these writers. They don't know who wrote these songs. And so for me, it was just, you know, I came up in the songwriting world, writing songs for other people, and just putting myself in their shoes of like, man, it would be nice to get handed, you know, a flower and a standing ovation for doing something truly incredible, being great at what you do. And so this is just my way of giving them something unique, and, you know, pun fully intended, of, you know, helping me hit a home run, hit it out of the park. And just something that I think that the writers would appreciate, and not just another record on their wall, but something that's unique and fun and a cool piece to talk about when somebody walks into their office.
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0: And it's time now for Mitchell's Only Live and Local Color Radar weather on KMIT. It'll be clear overnight with a low of 70. Tuesday, we'll have a mix of sun and clouds, some heavy thunderstorms in the afternoon, another really hot day with a high of 96. Some showers overnight, 69. And then for Wednesday, a mix of sun and clouds, thunderstorms again, and a little bit cooler with a high of 81. You can get your forecast anytime you need it. Just go to kmit.com.
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1: It's Backstage Country. I'm Elena. Corey Kent is here this week as your host. And Corey, we're talking about all your songs, all your music, stories behind everything. But I want to talk about a song that has done some incredible things this year already with your buddy Ko Wetzel, Rocky Mountain Low. Now, I got to say, like, I kind of assumed that Ko was a writer on this, so I was surprised when I saw that he wasn't. Yeah. You, of course, are. Tell me then, how did he end up on this track?
2: Yeah, I mean, it kind of sounds like Ko wrote
1: it
2: the second verse for sure. And that's what led to me reaching out to him. We've been billed on a lot of the same festivals, especially recently, as we've kind of had a come up. Ko's been touring at a high level for a long time, and I've always had a lot of respect for how he's gone about his business, like how he's stayed true to himself. He's silenced the noise and just focused on building what he wanted to build. Okay. And, you know, especially living in Texas, like you talk to a lot of people in that area.

0: you go, who's your favorite country artist? Coe Wetzel. Like, there's a lot of people who feel that way. So I've always had a ton of respect for how he's just done his own thing. He beats to his own drum. He doesn't really play by the rules. And, you know, he's had success in ways that don't make sense to the status quo.
1: Right.
0: And I feel like we have also experienced that, right? I left Nashville. I moved to Texas. I got dropped here. You know, I was writing songs for a company and they fired me, and I moved to Texas and built it on the road, and things started happening, and just decided if it ain't broke, don't fix it. Let's just stay here and keep doing our thing. And that led to a friendship with Coe, playing these shows, but also living, you know, not too far down the road. And I sent him this song. As soon as we wrote it, I told the guys, my friends that I wrote this song with, I was like, this sounds like Coe would be the best voice on verse two. Like, I would believe it if I sang it. I feel like I can narrate this story really well, but I would believe it that much more if it was Coe. So let me send this song to him. So I sent it to him, and this song was gonna be a focus whether he was on it or not, because I love the song so much. But when we got, you know, I sent it to him and he was like, man, that is a damn song. But there's so much red tape that has to be cut through to get a duet across the finish line.
1: The logistics, especially
0: when you both have major labels and you have management and you got, you know, all these people that are vetting all the opportunities that are coming in. We just decided we don't want to deal with any of that. And we don't want anybody to be able to say no. So let's just not tell anybody.
1: Amazing.
0: So we booked the studio out in Cisco, Texas. We hired the film crew and we just met up and cut the song and turned it in. And we told everybody, this is what we want to do. We want this to be the first song out on the new record, and just kind of set the tone for what's coming next.
1: Yeah.
0: And we followed our gut, you know, we followed our intuition. I still think there's a really cool place for that, a really vital place for it in a time where everything is super data driven. Mm. You know, you got to have X amount of streams for X amount of months, and then it you know, it hits all these benchmarks, and then it gets to go to radio, and then you hope it performs well. And we were just like, sometimes you just have to trust what you're feeling when you hear a song for the first time. 3 days later, after the song came out, 3 days later, it went to radio. So no data. We had no idea how it would do. It's been our fastest climbing single we've ever had.
1: What a testament to not overthinking things and just letting things be organically how they're supposed to. Let's go ahead and hear this song, because it makes me love it even more now.
0: Hey, all, it's Corey Kent, and this is my song with my friend Coe Wetzel on Backstage.

0: Hey, y'all, this is Corey Kent, your co-host of Backstage Country this week. We've got more coming up next. 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
4: 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It'll be clear overnight with a low of 70. Tuesday, we'll have a mix of sun and clouds, some heavy thunderstorms in the afternoon, another really hot day with a high of 96. Some showers overnight, 69, and then for Wednesday, a mix of sun and clouds, thunderstorms again, and a little bit cooler with a high of 81. You can get your forecast anytime you need it. Just go to kmit.com.
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0: I'm Elena Smith, and you're hanging backstage with me and my co-host this week.
1: Hey, y'all, this is Corey Kent.
2: Bucket list items that are still on the horizon. I want to talk a little bit about that because this week is you did something that is on many, many artists' bucket list, and it's actually the second time you've done it, but played Red Rocks.
1: Yeah.
2: And you got to play with your idol, Eric Church.
1: Yeah.
2: So, I mean, on weeks like this, you're thinking about that big picture a lot, right? I mean, look how far you've come.
1: Yeah.
2: What is ahead as far as professionally goes? Like, what is still on the bucket list for you?
1: Man, we've got to cross so many things off that I never thought would be possible. You know, I mean, we're playing headline tours in Europe and the UK, and we just got back from Australia and New Zealand. Like, I'm seeing places that I actually, they weren't even on the bucket list because I didn't know, I didn't think that that was possible, that like we'd be asked to go to all these places because people wanted to hear our music. So some of them were crossing off and they weren't even on there, you know. But for me personally, like when I think of the things that I want to accomplish within country music, you know, I think your dreams should be big enough that they're scary to go after. And so some of those, I mean, I'm opening up for Eric Church at Red Rocks. That's been, I got a call while I was in Australia from my manager, and he said, if you could do any show opening up for any artist at any venue in the world, what would it be? I was like, easy, Eric Church at Red Rocks.
2: And no way.
1: He goes, well, that offer just came through. I was like, are you kidding me? So I am like actively, we're crossing things off. Yeah. But, you know, the dream is to transcend into this area, into this like sector of country music where I can play all these venues, right? Like we played Royal Albert Hall. It was part of a festival. I want to go headline Royal Albert Hall. I want to go headline Red Rocks. I want to, you know, the way that I view it is like building the floor and not focusing on the ceiling. So I have no idea where the ceiling is. That's an impossible ask, right? Like, how big could this possibly get? I have no idea. But I know where the floor is right now. And it's like, how do we constantly raise that floor? We never go backwards. We just keep building. And that's really been my focus. So a lot of my ambitions are building the floor.
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6: Weather's brought

0: Heavy thunderstorms in the afternoon. Another really hot day with a high of 96. Some showers overnight, 69. And then for Wednesday, a mix of sun and clouds. Thunderstorms again and a little bit cooler with a high of 81. You can get your forecast anytime you need it. Just go to KMIT.com.
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The Backstage Breakout single is coming your way in just a few on Backstage Country.

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1: You think Co Wetzel, it's not just one song. 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

0: It's Backstage Country. Corey Kent is here, and we were talking about your song with Coe Wetzel, Rocky Mountain Low. And it's really cool to hear you talk about your friendship with him and how you already had the friendship, and now that you have a song that's so successful together. Does that change your friendship at all, like strengthen it? Like, tell me what that does for a friendship, having this experience.
1: Yeah, I think there's like a locking arms moment that happens when you do a song with somebody. Like, you're kind of, you know, for better or worse, tying your careers together in a way. Like, that thing's gonna live forever. And so I know Coe's extremely careful about who he decides to hop on a song with. Mm-hmm. He's very careful and deliberate about who he asks to be on songs. And I've kind of, you know, been the same way. I've watched guys and girls who are a little more frivolous with that and just like not as intentional. And then I've watched people like Coe who are super intentional, and it's helped build a brand,
0: totally,
1: right?
0: Yeah.
1: And Coe's been masterful at building a brand. Like, you think Coe Wetzel, it's not just one song. It's the persona that is Coe. And so I know he's been super deliberate about that, which, you know, I think it does. It does strengthen your friendship because it shows like a mutual respect for what each other does artistically. But also, I knew we were going to be pretty good friends simply because we met in Cabo. And I feel like
0: what a beautiful start.
1: If you meet in Cabo, like, you're going to be friends. Like, it's hard to like have a bad time in Cabo. So yeah, we do this thing every now and then. Casey Donahue has a Boots on the Beach thing. They rent out the whole resort.
0: Oh yeah.
1: And it's like 3 weeks of absolute madness and, you know, the biggest Texas Red Dirt fans in the world all there. And it's, you know, me and Coe and Randy Rogers and Pat Green and Casey and Josh Abbott and Mike Ryan and just all these artists that live there in the state of Texas or Oklahoma. And that was the first time I met Coe. So I knew we were off to a good start when we got to smoke a cigar in Cabo together. And it's just been fun to see that friendship develop. And like I said, just kind of get that nod of mutual respect from a guy that I've looked up to and really respected how he's gone about his business for a long time.
2: 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More Backstage Country is next with Corey Kent. If you have

0: out of mutual respect from a guy that I've looked up to and really respected how he's gone about his business for a long time.
1: Don't go anywhere. 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
4: Hi, it's Jess, and it's time now for Mitchell's only live and local Color Radar weather on KMIT. It'll be clear overnight with a low of 70. Tuesday, we'll have a mix of sun and clouds, some heavy thunderstorms in the afternoon, another really hot day with a high of 96. Some showers overnight, 69, and then for Wednesday, a mix of sun and clouds, thunderstorms again, and a little bit cooler with a high of 81. You can get your forecast anytime you need it. Just go to kmit.com.
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0: What a great first day with Corey Kent here on Backstage Country. I'm Elena. Man, you up for another day of this?
1: I wouldn't miss it for the world, Elena. So much fun hanging out with y'all. I'll be back tomorrow for more stories behind the songs, what's been happening in my world, both on and off the road, and so much more.
0: Oh, I can't wait. 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

0: MGMT, the Grand Ole Opry. He's toured with Morgan Wallen, John Party, Jason Aldean, Ashley McBride, Parker McCollum, just to name a few. We're so ready for you. Corey Kent, what's up?
1: Hey, guys, man, I've been ready for this for a while. Happy to be here with you, Elena, and all these listeners. I plan to tell you guys lots of stories behind my music, including my latest hit with my Texas buddy, Co Wetzel, Rocky Mountain Low, some stuff about my touring, and a whole lot more.
0: Oh, yeah, we got plenty of time to do that, too, because Corey is going to be here all week long, so let's go.

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0: It's Backstage Country. We got Corey Kent here this week, and a big announcement a few weeks ago. You let us all know that Heartland Rock and Roll is coming out September 25th. Yeah. How does it feel to finally be able to stop teasing that something's coming? Yeah. But like it's on its way.
1: Heartland Rock and Roll. The cat's out of the bag. This is a record that I've been so highly anticipating getting this into people's hands. I just feel like, you know, when I think of Eric Church, I think of the Chief record. When I think of Stapleton, I think of the Traveler record. When I think of Casey Musgraves, I think of Golden Hour. And I've been proud of all the records that I've put out, but I've never had that feeling like this could be my record, that when people think of what I've done in country music and my brand of country music, like I think they're gonna think of this record. And that's a really big thought. And obviously, you have no idea how people are gonna respond. But I've never had that, like, sixth sense about a record like I have with Heartland Rock and Roll. So
0: it's exciting.
1: It's a terrifying and super exciting time. And I'm just ready for it to be out into the world.
0: Talk about that terrifying feeling that you have. What is that?
1: I think that feeling comes from taking chances and valuing innovation over recreating or reinventing or trying to recycle something. Like, I think it would be very logical and easy to be like, okay, we had a hit with Wild as Her, we should try to do something like that again. Which, to a certain extent, like, yeah, you want to write things for the fans that brought you, you know, and this record has that. But a lot of this record is exploring new sounds, and that's what makes it terrifying, because when you push the envelope a little bit, and I mean, there's no telling how people respond to that. I mean, Empty Words was a total shot in the dark that I didn't think anybody would care about, and it has become our biggest, best release we've ever had. Rocky Mountain Low was a song we didn't even tell our label about, you know, like it was just this thing that we wanted to do, and it was a chance, and it's, you know, thankfully so far these chances have paid off. But this record just feels like, you know, all of my favorite things about country music, like, met up. All my favorite things about rock and roll kind of met up and blended so perfectly in this record. And it's kind of what, you know, when somebody stops us in the airport and they're like, hey, see, you got a guitar there, you play music? Yeah, what kind? Just saying country music has never, like, done it justice. Like, it doesn't help you understand what type, right? Mm-hmm. So we say, like, oh, kind of country, kind of rock, somewhere in there. But even still, it didn't really get the point across to where they could, like, picture it in their head. And I feel like we, somewhere along the way, kind of stumbled across this Heartland Rock and Roll term. And it was the first time I'm like, that's it. That's what the sound's called. And I think you hear that from the first 10 seconds of the record. You're going to hear exactly what we're talking about, Heartland Rock and Roll.
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0: And it's time now for Mitchell's Only Live and Local Color Radar Weather on KMIT. It'll be clear overnight with a low of 70. Tuesday, we'll have a mix of sun and clouds, some heavy thunderstorms in the afternoon, another really hot day with a high of 96. Some showers overnight, 69. And then for Wednesday, a mix of sun and clouds, thunderstorms again, and a little bit cooler with a high of 81. You can get your forecast anytime you need it. Just go to kmit.com.
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0: It's Backstage Country. We got Corey Kent here this week, and a big announcement a few weeks ago. You let us all know that Heartland Rock and Roll is coming out September 25th.
1: Yeah. Heartland Rock and Roll. The cat's out of the bag.
0: Like, I've got to say, I love the aesthetic of this new era of yours. Like, your look, like everything that's coming together creatively, the visuals. Like, I think it's just, it's so great and so you.
1: Thank you.
0: But how much work goes into figuring out that aesthetic and that visual?
1: I mean, I think it's a lot of work, but it doesn't necessarily feel like work. Like, I'm not up at night going like, how should I look?
0: And, should I go with the cream,
1: like,
0: or the...
1: Yeah, like, it's more of just kind of a natural evolution of just getting to know yourself better and better. And
0: yeah.
1: I think for me, a lot of that searching was really me trying to maybe downplay like where I'm from and try to be different than the people that I come from and my surroundings, and just like that self-discovery. And then it's almost full circle. It's like it's coming back to like, man, I've been running from or kind of swimming upstream trying to be a little bit different, and then realizing that like who I am naturally is just a little bit different, and just like, hey, fully embrace that, like lean into that. Like, yeah, you like boots and cowboy hats and you like motorcycles and you like really destroyed pieces of clothes. You don't get rid of anything. Like, yeah, I just like wearing the same things and wearing them out. When you find something good, you stick with it. And as opposed to just trying to always look like, I don't know, the freshest in the room. Like, you've never seen me wear this shirt before. Like, stop overthinking all that stuff. Just like, be you, do what you like, lean into those things and be unapologetic about it. And that's kind of what led to, I think, the look and the aesthetic of this record, and it's just what I love the most.
0: What a liberating feeling to like finally get there, right?
1: Yeah, I

0: I think a lot of people fight that for a long time. And yeah, just kind of embracing the most natural parts of who you are and where you come from. There's a lot of freedom in that.
1: You are listening to Backstage Country. There's more coming up with Corey Kent.
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12: Hi, it's Jess, and it's time now for Mitchell's only live and local color radar weather on KMIT. It'll be clear overnight with a low of 70. Tuesday, we'll have a mix of sun and clouds, some heavy thunderstorms in the afternoon, another really hot day with a high of 96. Some showers overnight, 69, and then for Wednesday, a mix of sun and clouds, thunderstorms again, and a little bit cooler with a high of 81. You can get your forecast anytime you need it. Just go to kmit.com.
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Hey y'all, it's Corey Kent, your host this week on Backstage Country. 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
3: Hi, it's Jess, and it's time now for Mitchell's Only Live and Local Color Radar Weather on KMIT. It'll be clear overnight with a low of 70. Tuesday, we'll have a mix of sun and clouds, some heavy thunderstorms in the afternoon, another really hot day with a high of 96, some showers overnight, 69, and then for Wednesday, a mix of sun and clouds, thunderstorms again, and a little bit cooler with a high of 80.

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And it's time now for Mitchell's Only Live and Local Color Radar weather on KMIT. It'll be clear overnight with a low of 70. Tuesday, we'll have a mix of sun and clouds, some heavy thunderstorms in the afternoon, another really hot day with a high of 96. Some showers overnight, 69. And then for Wednesday, a mix of sun and clouds, thunderstorms again, and a little bit cooler with a high of 81. You can get your forecast anytime you need it. 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
1: Hi, it's Jess, and it's time now for Mitchell's Only Live and Local Color Radar Weather on KMIT. It'll be clear overnight with a low of 70. Tuesday, we'll have a mix of sun and clouds, some heavy thunderstorms in the afternoon, another really hot day with a high of 96, some showers overnight, 69, and then for Wednesday, a mix of sun and clouds, thunderstorms again, and a little bit cooler with a high of 81. You can get your forecast anytime you need it. 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
1: 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It'll be clear overnight with a low of 70. Tuesday, we'll have a mix of sun and clouds, some heavy thunderstorms in the afternoon, another really hot day with a high of 96. Some showers overnight, 69, and then for Wednesday, a mix of sun and clouds, thunderstorms again, and a little bit cooler with a high of 81. You can get your forecast anytime you need it. 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
1: Hi, it's Jess, and it's time now for Mitchell's only live and local color radar weather on KMIT. It'll be clear overnight with a low of 70. Tuesday, we'll have a mix of sun and clouds, some heavy thunderstorms in the afternoon, another really hot day with a high of 96, some showers overnight, 69, and then for Wednesday, a mix of sun and clouds, thunderstorms again, and a little bit cooler with a high of 81. You can get your forecast anytime you need it. 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
1: 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It'll be clear overnight with a low of 70. Tuesday, we'll have a mix of sun and clouds, some heavy thunderstorms in the afternoon, another really hot day with a high of 96. Some showers overnight, 69, and then for Wednesday, a mix of sun and clouds, thunderstorms again, and a little bit cooler with a high of 81. You can get your forecast anytime you need it. 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

0: Saturation patrols are coming to Davison County. 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
3: Hi, it's Jess, and it's time now for Mitchell's Only Live and Local Color Radar weather on KMIT. It'll be clear overnight with a low of 70. Tuesday, we'll have a mix of sun and clouds, some heavy thunderstorms in the afternoon, another really hot day with a high of 96. Some showers overnight, 69, and then for Wednesday, a mix of sun and clouds, thunderstorms again, and a little bit cooler with a high of 81. You can get your forecast anytime you need it. Just go to KMIT.com.

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1: Hi, it's Jess, and it's time now for Mitchell's only live and local color radar weather on KMIT. It'll be clear overnight with a low of 70. Tuesday, we'll have a mix of sun and clouds, some heavy thunderstorms in the afternoon, another really hot day with a high of 96, some showers overnight, 69, and then for Wednesday, a mix of sun and clouds, thunderstorms again, and a little bit cooler with a high of 81. You can get your forecast anytime you need it. 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

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They grab his feet, smack him till he cries. He goes home the next afternoon. Before you know it, he's off to school, and then he graduates in May.

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3: 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It'll be clear overnight with a low of 70. Tuesday, we'll have a mix of sun and clouds, some heavy thunderstorms in the afternoon, another really hot day with a high of 96. Some showers overnight, 69, and then for Wednesday, a mix of sun and clouds, thunderstorms again, and a little bit cooler with a high of 81. You can get your forecast anytime you need it. 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
1: 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It'll be clear overnight with a low of 70. Tuesday, we'll have a mix of sun and clouds, some heavy thunderstorms in the afternoon, another really hot day with a high of 96, some showers overnight, 69, and then for Wednesday, a mix of sun and clouds, thunderstorms again, and a little bit cooler with a high of 81. You can get your forecast anytime you need it. 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
3: Hi, it's Jess, and it's time now for Mitchell's Only Live and Local Color Radar Weather on KMIT. It'll be clear overnight with a low of 70. Tuesday, we'll have a mix of sun and clouds, some heavy thunderstorms in the afternoon, another really hot day with a high of 96, some showers overnight, 69, and then for Wednesday, a mix of sun and clouds, thunderstorms again, and a little bit cooler with a high of 81. You can get your forecast anytime you need it. 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

and it's time now for Mitchell's Only Live and Local Color Radar weather on KMIT. It'll be clear overnight with a low of 70. Tuesday, we'll have a mix of sun and clouds, some heavy thunderstorms in the afternoon, another really hot day with a high of 96. Some showers overnight, 69, and then for Wednesday, a mix of sun and clouds, thunderstorms again, and a little bit cooler with a high of 81. You can get your forecast anytime you need it. Just go to KMIT.com.

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13: That's right, and the truth is, I'm Mike Kelly, and good morning to you. I hope you're having a good morning. It is the CarQuest Morning Show as we kick off your day. The sun is rising. We're looking for mostly sunny today. Another hot one, a high of 94. Southeast winds this morning, 5 to 10, getting up to 15 and gusting up to 25 this afternoon. Now tonight, we're going to be cloudy, lows around 72. We got a 30% chance of showers and thunderstorms after midnight. Wednesday, another 30% chance of showers and thunderstorms through the noon hour, then becoming sunny, highs around 87. 87 and partly sunny for Thursday, and then for our Friday, back up to 91 and mostly sunny. Weather details 24/7, you can find them by going to our Central Atlantic Weather page. 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Right now, well, we're looking at about 70 in Chamberlain, 68 in Sioux Falls, and right now in Mitchell, we're at 70 as well. We've got those southeast winds right now at about 6, gusting up to about 11. Hey, we're rolling through your morning. Going to have more chances for you to win with the Corn Palace Stampede Mystery Box. We'll see what you can win this morning when you hear the Rodeo Mystery Box sounder. You'll know it when you hear it. And, well, as we roll through, we'll also talk about city subsidy applications are open for 2027's funding for the city of Mitchell. That and more all coming up. Right now, Carrie Underwood, the All-American Girl. Here you go.

Cole Swindell along with Lainey Wilson from last year. Never Say Never right here on KMIT. It is the CarQuest Morning Show, and good morning to you. Hey, waking up bright-eyed and bushy-tailed this morning, and as we do, hey, we got great music on the way for you from Keith Urban, Morgan Wallen, also Lauren Alania right around the corner. And as we move through, we were talking about our city news from last night. Mitchell organizations looking for city support. They got a deadline season ahead. Applications are now open for the 2027 subsidy funding so that nonprofits and community groups should get their paperwork lined up early. Just a heads up for you on that. You can always get more information on that, I believe, at cityofmitchellsd.gov. cityofmitchellsd.gov. Hey, we're rolling through your morning, and I hope you're bright-eyed, bushy-tailed this morning. I'm on my second cup of coffee already, trying to get that way. We've got great music on the way for you next. Hey, business.

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0: There we go with Morgan Wallen, and don't we, right here on KMIT. It is the CarQuest Morning Show, and good morning to you. Hey, as we work our way through the bottom of your 6 o'clock hour, our good friends at CarQuest. Now, once again, I talk about it all the time. 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Hey, as we work our way through your morning, we are taking a look at what's going on. And out there. You know, I thought this would have came out like earlier, advertising it before the 4th of July. It would have seemed like a good idea. But Pringles, you know, the potato chip people in the big tall can, well, they are selling flavored hot dog buns in Pringles cans. It's not a joke. It's a limited edition stunt to celebrate National Hot Dog Day, which is next Wednesday. They even came up with a commercial for it as well.
1: Introducing Pringles Pop Dog Buns. Tired of sad, bland hot dog buns that make eating glizzies a drag? Wish they were infused with the delicious flavor of Pringles crisps? 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There's sour cream and onion, barbecue, and honey mustard. 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
0: Now, I like the idea of a flavored hot dog bun. I mean, I'm all about a different taste and whatnot when you're cooking and whatnot. I don't know. Maybe even the Pringles idea, putting it in a can like Pringles is a good idea. All right, let's just go ahead and say it. It's food, and I like it. So, okay, I got no complaints. I want to give it a try. But it can only fit, like, what, two or three buns in a can? That's going to be weird. Unless I got a big, long can, that would be fun. Anyway, limited edition. Like I said, check out their website. Hey, as we work our way through the day, now I'm thinking about hot dogs. I'm hungry. Pop-Tart's not making it this morning. There we go. Randy Houser coming up for you. Cody Johnson's new one also got your full weather coming up as well.
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5: 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The sun is coming up, and we're looking for a hot day today. High of 94, southeast winds 5 to 10 this morning. We're going to get up to 15, gusts up to 25 later on. Tonight, cloudy and lows around 72. Now, we're looking for a 30% chance of some showers and thunderstorms way after midnight. Another 30% chance of showers through the morning. For your Wednesday, and there's some thunderstorms also possible up until noon. Looking at becoming sunny, highs around 87. Thursday, partly sunny, highs around 87. And then Friday, mostly sunny with highs around 91. Weather details 24/7. 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Also, MitchellNow.com as well. Right now, we're 69 in Winter, 71 now in Chamberlain, and 67 in Sioux Falls. We got 70 right now in Mitchell. Our winds from the southeast at 7, gusting up to about 12. Coming up, well, we'll talk about your ag news and more with the Farmers Trading Company, plus South Dakota's corn and soybeans are holding strong. That and more all coming up right now. Ella Langley, here you go with Be Her. It's right here on 105.9 KMIT. It is the CarQuest Morning Show.

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6: 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Looking across the ag markets, first off, the grains had a very phenomenal start to the week. In the previous week, we did have the shortened trade schedule because of the Independence Day holiday, and we did have the market selling off in front of that, most likely in the hedging of the risk of whether or not there would be rainfall or some sort of change to the long-term forecast. Over the weekend, they actually turned the forecast hotter and drier for pretty well the entire United States, and specifically in the Corn Belt, the Western Corn Belt taking the worst of it from the looks of it. And when the market opened up on Sunday evening, it certainly took off to the races, and it stayed that way the entire trading session on Monday. As far as other headline news goes, we did hear a little bit of rumors that China's in here doing a little bit of buying. It's so far nothing more than a rumor. We'll have to keep an eye on our weekly export stuff to know that for certain. As far as futures price action, we had the Chicago wheat in September up roughly 14 cents a bushel on the close at 614. Then you had the Kansas City wheat, the September contract, that was up 11 cents at 650 futures. The oats market going up a penny a bushel at 335. Looking next at the corn, the September was up 15 and a quarter cents, 438 and a quarter cent, closing very near the high of the day. Not quite the high, but very close to it anyway. As far as the new crop corn goes, 16 and a quarter higher at 457, three quarters of a cent. As far as the chart is concerned, very short term, it is incredible to see us take out last week's high mark, and it so far, of course, has not took out the low mark. So on the weekly chart, it's going to look very promising, even if we trade sideways here for the rest of the week. The soybean side, very similar conversation, just different numbers, with the August soybeans up 47.5 cents a bushel, going for 11.84 futures. Looking at the new crop beans, they were up 44.5 cents on the close at 11.92 and a quarter cent. Keep in mind that contract high is not that far away on those new crop beans. That was put just back in the month of May, and that would be at 12.14. So we're only 24 cents away from that roughly. So not too far away to achieve a new contract high if this soybean market wants to really push higher here. Soybean meal and oil looks like they were actually just the ones along for the ride with the bean market today. Each of those up 2% compared to the soybeans up 4%. Looking at soybean meal up $7.30 a ton, soybean oil up $140. Going to look on over at the livestock markets now. We had a pretty quiet day there. It started off Monday's trade with an aggressive sell-off in the cattle market, but it did come back. It looks like for cash trade on that short week that we just got done with, we had the live cattle in that 255 area, which would have been about $5 down from the previous week. So that's the numbers that we were working with, and we'll see if it changes a whole lot going forward for us now. As far as boxed beef was on Monday morning, we had the choice down $1.17, putting that at 385.90. The select was down 247 at 364.96. The August live cattle in the very last trade of the day was up 15 cents at 239.37. If you are someone that likes to draw on the chart, if you took some of our lows from last fall and you measured that against the high that we had most recently here, we did about a 25% retracement on today's low. So we'll see how that wants to treat us going forward. In a historically strong cattle market, they do sometimes find some support there. So we'll see if it does this time.

0: October cattle up 60 cents, 235. Going to switch over to feeder cattle now. We did have the index projected to be down $1.56 on Monday's trade, which would put it at 371.11. The futures market is still discount to it, but trying to close that gap just ever so slightly with Monday's trade, which had the August feeders up 20 cents at 360.80. The September feeders 25 lower, 358.22, closing pretty well in the middle of the day's trading range, maybe a touch towards the higher side than the lower. The crude oil market was a very quiet one, 11 points down at 68.58. So far, we have not took out the previous week's low, and that's an important line in the sand, I think, for that chart to see whether or not it does want to continue higher or continue lower. The gold market was up roughly $50 an ounce. Silver up about $1.50 per ounce. U.S. dollar going more or less unchanged, but leaning towards the higher side. And the Dow Jones, that was going up, looks like about 84 points, going for 52,985 is what I read on my screen. And that is a brand new all-time high on this Monday's trade. And that is our market update. If we can be of any further help to you, give us a call at Farmers Trading Company. That is 996-6500.
1: 105.9 KMIT. It is time now for your local market updates from the elevators across the KMIT region and your closing grain bids from yesterday. The Farmers Alliance of Mitchell reported corn closing at 388, soybeans at 1169, and winter wheat at 564. Farmers Alliance of Corsica's corn closed at 376, soybeans at 1149, winter wheat at 549. Dakota Plains Ag Center of Trips corn closed at 388, soybeans at 1164, and winter wheat at 575. Poet Research Center's corn closed at 387. Agtegra of Alpena's corn closed at 373, soybeans at 1109, winter wheat at 545, and spring wheat at 539. NewGen Energy of Marion's corn closed at 395. Kaler Grains corn closed at 383, soybeans at 1157, and winter wheat at 559. Parkston Grain and Feeds corn closed at 383, soybeans at 1164, and winter wheat at 559. Cargill Ag Horizons of Emory's corn closed at 368, and soybeans at 1112. And final would be Poet Mitchell, their corn closing yesterday at 390. And that is a rundown of our local market updates from the elevators across the KMIT region and your closing grain bids from your Monday.
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3: From the Mitchell Now News Desk, I'm Morgan McCarthy. Well, Mitchell businesses here stepped up to help Huron residents. Of course, many still cleaning up from last week's severe storms. And recently, the Mitchell Pizza Hut teamed up with Mitchell 911 News Facebook group to hand out some free pizza to people affected as those cleanup efforts

0: continue. Thousands of customers, you likely know, lost electricity after last Thursday's storms, leaving many folks without refrigeration and then forcing them to throw away some perishable food. Well, we dig up headlines close to us with our local library programs that also stretch the state. Reading is a roaring success at the libraries this summer with dino-themed programs, and that includes here locally in Mitchell, as Laura Hatch unearths our story.
1: This year's theme is Unearth a Story, and it's all about dinosaurs. Library Director Natasha Nutledge says she was expecting 30 or so kids for the kickoff event, but more than 100 showed up. It's quite a feat for a town of 195 people, where the library is a cornerstone of the community.
2: I often have moms kind of joking with me that we had to plan our summer vacation around some of your programming, which I know is awful for the moms, but it makes me feel really great because it's a priority in our community and it's a priority in our families.
1: Nutledge says kids have promised to read to their dinos, have dressed them up, and even taken them on vacations. This is a nationwide initiative through the Collaborative Summer Library Program, which offers resources and training guides for local libraries.
0: Laura Hatch reporting, and you can get full details on our own local programs when you visit the Mitchell Public Library Facebook page. And that's the latest from the MitchellNow.com News Center.
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0: ABC News, I'm Shiri Preston. Just no getting past the quarterfinals for the U.S. men's national soccer team at the World Cup. ESPN's Jay Reynolds.
1: Last night, they commit crucial mistakes early. They wind up losing to Belgium 4-1. U.S. giving up a goal in the ninth minute. They did tie it at one, but Belgium retook the lead a couple of minutes later and never looked back.
0: This makes four of the last five World Cups that the Team USA lost in the quarters, the only exception 2018 when they didn't qualify at all. The loss coming with Phalerin Balogun in the first pitch. He was allowed to play after President Trump called FIFA's president asking for a review of his red card. FIFA says the call made no difference in the decision to allow him to play. President's headed to Turkey right now to meet with leaders from NATO countries. Another attack in the Strait of Hormuz. A tanker is on fire this morning after being hit. More calls for Maine Democrat Graham Plattner to drop out of the Senate race after new allegations against him of sex assault. This is ABC News.
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4: 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We're taking a look at your weather details. Sunny sky today, but hot. High of 94. Those southeast winds, we've got them this morning up to 10, and they're going to be up to 15, gusting up to 25 later on. Now tonight, we're looking at cloudy, lows around 72 after midnight. There's a 30% chance of showers and thunderstorms all the way through the early morning. Then for Wednesday, another 30% chance of showers and thunderstorms through the morning up until noon. Going to become sunny and highs around 87. 87 again and partly sunny for our Thursday, and Friday will be around 91 and mostly sunny. Weather details 24/7. 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Right now, up to 70 in Winter. We got Yankton at 70, 71 right now in Mitchell. Actually got our winds from the south at 7, and gusting up to around 14. Weather details 24/7. 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Coming up, I'll tell you what, stretching in the morning is important, but maybe not parkour at my age. But we'll talk about that and more. Right now, Country Gold from Alabama. It's right here on the CarQuest Morning Show.

0: Vincent Mason, his newest one, Damned If I Do, right here on KMIT. It is the CarQuest Morning Show. Good morning to you. Hey, we're working our way right through your day and your morning. We've got your sports update brought to you by Sodak Sports right around the corner. Also for you, well, we were talking about it earlier, stretching is important. I think that's one of the things that I need to really get back into in my older years now that I'm 59. I know some people are like, that's not old. Yeah, but you feel it. You really do feel it. And stretching is important for all ages. But, you know, some people are trying parkour to stay mobile and lower their chances of falling. And I'm like going, my wife doesn't even let me on a ladder anymore. I mean, it's like, you know, parkour is, anyway, well, parkour for the older, yeah.
1: Think parkour is only for fearless 20-year-olds? Think again. Welcome to Senior Parkour. Watch Bob take the trash to the curb. Whoa. Without pulling a hamstring. See Sally step out of the shower and absolutely stick the landing. Marvel as Frank bends down to pick up the TV remote. Then somehow gets back up. And don't miss the ultimate challenge, putting on socks while standing. Woo! Senior Parkour. Because at your age, every successful trip across the living room deserves a standing ovation.
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1: Drew Avery here with your Tuesday morning sports. Starting on the amateur baseball side, we have some results from yesterday's action. Alexandria Angels took down the Platte Killer Tomatoes in a close one, 6-5. For tonight, we've got a five-game slate on tap, three of them at 7:30. You got Flandreau Blue Teal at Madison Broncos, Parkston Rays at Mount Vernon Mustangs, and Parkston Mudcats at Platte Killer Tomatoes. And a couple of 8 o'clock starts, Cologne Chaos at Four Corners, and Kimball White Lake Nationals at the Plankinton Bankers. In the MLB, the Minnesota Twins are looking to keep the momentum going tonight as they return to the field. They will begin a new series tonight when they host the Cleveland Guardians at 6:40 p.m. on MLB TV. And in the WNBA, the Minnesota Lynx took on the Connecticut Sun last night at home in Minneapolis, Minnesota. And well, last night was not the night for Cheryl Reeve to get that one win she needs to be the all-time leader for wins in the W. Her Lynx fell short in a stunning upset to the Connecticut Sun, 90-89. Brittany Griner led all scorers with 29 points and 10 rebounds for Connecticut, and Kayla McBride led Minnesota with 28 points. Minnesota now sits at 15-6 overall. For a full look at your sports, go online to MitchellNow.com and click our sports section at the top of your page. This has been Drew Avery with your Tuesday morning sports.

0: There you go with new music from Joe Nichols and C'est La Vie right here on KMIT. It is the CarQuest Morning Show. 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Hey, as we work our way through your morning, I forgot to mention this a little earlier, and I hope you've got the suds out of your hair. We're talking about another water shutoff today from 8 a.m. That's coming up in just a bit until 1 p.m. this afternoon. And, of course, they're doing a valve replacement on East 6 and North Metzler. Now, approximately 8 o'clock, they're going to be shutting off that water at the 900 and 1,000 block of East 6. Of course, the times are tentative. Just be careful. Of course, you don't leave the suds in your hair, and you'll have to go to work with all the soap in your hair and everything. And that'll look weird, won't it? Anyway, of course, the city of Mitchell's got all the details at cityofmitchellsd.gov. But don't forget, that'll be coming up at 8 o'clock until 1 today. That is from the 900th and 1,000th block of East 6th. Hey, as we work our way through your day, weather-wise, well, we've got some rain in the overnights for tonight and tomorrow morning. Other than that, sunny sky. We got the details next.
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3: 105.9 KMIT, Bit of Car Quest, Morning Joe. The sun is up, and we're going to be stay sunny all day long. Highs of 94. Now, we've got south winds right now, up to 8, gusting up to 16. They're going to get up to 15 and gust up to 25 later this afternoon. For tonight, well, cloudy and lows around 72, but a 30% chance of showers in the late overnight. We're looking for those same chances of rain through the morning tomorrow, Wednesday, and some thunderstorms also possible all the way up until noon. It'll become sunny Wednesday afternoon, looking for highs of 87. High of 87 and partly sunny again for Thursday and Friday. Sunny, highs around 91. Weather details 24/7. 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Right now, we're looking outside our weather window, and we are at 70 in winter, 72 right now in Mitchell. Like we said, we've got south winds at 8, gusting up to 16. Hey, as we always move right through your day here for the CarQuest Morning Show, of course, the latest from newly married Taylor Swift. As I knew it, I knew you. It's right here on KMIT.

0: Jason Aldean and Don't Tell on Me right here on KMIT on the CarQuest Morning Show from his album Songs About Us, and his new tour is out there as well. Matter of fact, he'll be this weekend in Bangor, Maine, doing a big continuous 22-city run that continues through late September with Chase Matthews, Mackenzie Carpenter, and many, many more. Even make a stop with a Georgia native, Luke Bryant, for additional Double Down tour with dates coming up as well. Hey, as we roll through your morning, good morning to you. 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Now, that'll be brought to you by Blarney's Sports Bar and Grill. 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Shane Prophet, got Michael Peterson, and more all on the way for you right here on KMIT before now and then.
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Happy birthday to you. It's the birthdays. This is the anniversary. And it's here on KMI.

0: and tea here for your Tuesday, and we've got a whole slew of great ones for you, and it's all brought to you by Blarney's Sports Bar and Grill. Always a great place to go. Every direction you look, there is great games on, even soccer, even though the U.S. is out. Soccer is still on for you. Don't forget all the FIFA action, all the baseball action, and much more all over the country. You can check it all out at Blarney's Sports Bar and Grill and check out their new gaming room and also their new casino as well. Hey, as we roll through the day, I'll take a look at who's on the national birthdays for today. Ringo Starr. The favorite of the Beatles, my favorite at least. He's 86 years old today, still going strong. A little yellow submarine and a little help from his friends. Also looking at Jim Gaffigan, funny man, turning 60 today. Michelle Kwan, remember her from the Olympics? She's 46 today. As a matter of fact, 5 world championships, 9 U.S. championships, and Olympic silver medal back in 98 as well. Also looking at birthdays for today, Jora Fox. Remember her from Sarah Seidler on CSI Crime Scenes Investigation? Remember the Las Vegas one? Used to like her. Don't see her anymore. She is 58 today. And we're looking at our local birthdays today. We got a few for you. We've got to take a look at Haley Von Eye. Haley, happy birthday to you for today. Also looking at today, well, we've got Sandy Keck celebrating a birthday today as well. We're also looking today at, Hannah Beaver of Del Rapids celebrating a birthday today. Now we've got Jeff and Janelle Goldhammer celebrating a big anniversary today. That's 50 years. Happy anniversary to you. But let's not leave out Scott and Nicole Gerlach as well celebrating the anniversary today. We'll give you guys two squeezes for you guys. And of course, remember, we got to take a look and see who gets himself a lunch break from our good friends over there at Blarney's Sports Bar and Grill. And today, I do believe we are going to give it to Jeff and Janelle Goldhammer celebrating 50 years of wedding bliss. And of course, they get a big old shout out from Gary the Screaming Goat and a little extra from Donkey Dan. And don't forget, if you want to be part of the birthdays, all you got to do is email us, mike@kmit.com. 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
7: From the Mitchell Now News Desk, I'm Morgan McCarthy. Well, just a heads up, if you travel the north side of the city, drivers, you want to plan for a road closure. The intersection of Ullman and Kemper Street scheduled to close today and through Friday while city crews are working to replace an aging water main. A detour will be posted using Indian Village Road, and then access to the Country Estates Apartments will remain open using a temporary gravel entrance during the construction. And the water main replacement is part of a larger project that also includes some storm sewer repairs. Well, around the meeting table, Sean Davis, Ken Slimgen, and Jason Greenway were sworn into office before taking their seats on the council. Council members also supported moving forward with a federal grant application that could bring more than $106,000 in equipment upgrades for our fire department. Now, if awarded, the city's share would be just under $10,000. There was some other business on that agenda as well. They did approve agreements for two tax increment financing projects, including a planned affordable housing apartment complex near Lake Mitchell and the redevelopment of a downtown Main Street building into those short-term rentals and first floor retail space. And you can find the story online. Follow that at MitchellNow.com for more city council action. And across our state, Sioux Falls won two grants this year, and one of them will test a pop-up winter market with heated tents. Eric Gajkowski with AARP South Dakota says the projects may not seem big, but they make a big difference.
8: When you think of thriving rural communities, making it more inviting and making it more enticing for people to stay longer, it does spark change in that community.
7: AARP awarded 750 grants nationwide, totaling more than $8 million, and South Dakota winners will finish their projects here by about mid-December. And that's the latest from the MitchellNow.com News Center.
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4: Eva Lou Wells, age 85, of White Lake, passed away Saturday, July 4th, 2026, at Aurora Brule Nursing Home in White Lake. Funeral services will be at 10:30 a.m. Thursday, July 9th, at United Methodist Church in White Lake. Burial will be at a later date. Visitation will be Wednesday from 5 until 7 p.m. at the church with a 6:30 p.m. prayer service. Arrangements by the Bittner Funeral Chapel. Noreen Bridges, age 94, went to her heavenly home on Monday, July 6, 2026, at Lake Andes Healthcare Center in Lake Andes. Funeral arrangements by the Kane Funeral Home are pending at this time. Drew Boyden, age 63, of Mitchell, passed away Friday, July 3, 2026, at Firesteel Healthcare Center in Mitchell. Arrangements are pending under the direction of the Bittner Funeral Chapel. Melvin Eeltz, age 88, of Spencer, South Dakota, passed away Thursday, July 3, 2026, at Diamond Care Center in Bridgewater. Funeral services will be at 10:30 a.m. Friday, July 17th, at First Baptist Church in Emory, South Dakota, with visitation 1 hour prior. Burial will be at the Emory Community Cemetery in Emory. Arrangements by the Bittner Funeral Chapel. William Bill Wiersma, age 90, of Mitchell, passed away on Wednesday, July 1st, 2026, at Aurora Brule Nursing Home under hospice care in White Lake. Private family burial will be at Graceland Cemetery in Corsica. Arrangements by the Bittner Funeral Chapel. Betty Hagee, age 71, of Mitchell, passed away Monday, June 29, 2026, at her home under hospice care in Mitchell. Visitation will be Tuesday, July 7th, from 5 until 7 p.m. at the Bittner Funeral Chapel with a 6:30 p.m. prayer service. Burial will be at St. Paul's Cemetery in Garrettson, South Dakota. David John Hoffman passed away at his home at the age of 75. Funeral Mass will be Thursday, July 9th at 10:30 a.m. at Sacred Heart Catholic Church in Parkston. Visitation will be Wednesday, July 8th from 4:30 till 7 p.m. with a 7 p.m. prayer service at Sacred Heart Catholic Church in Parkston. Arrangements by the Kane Brothers Funeral Home in Parkston.
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5: ABC News, I'm Sherry Preston. President Trump has just arrived in Turkey for meetings with NATO leaders. Also on the agenda, meeting tomorrow with Ukrainian President Volodymyr Zelensky. ABC's Karen Travers is traveling with the president.
6: The expectation is Zelensky's going to be pushing for more missile interceptors. Zelensky said it is critically important that the world at this NATO summit comes out with strong decisions.
5: President Trump spoke with Russia's President Vladimir Putin for an hour and a half on the 4th of July. New sexual assault allegations being leveled against Maine Democratic Senate candidate Graham Platner, and now many who have been supporting him are calling on him to leave the race. Day two of the preliminary hearing in Utah, where prosecutors are laying out evidence against Tyler Robinson, the man accused of killing Charlie Kirk. Thousands of nurses at Brigham and Women's Hospital in Boston threatening to go on strike tomorrow over pay and health insurance. This is ABC News.
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4: 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Good morning to you. We made it to your 8 o'clock hour as we roll through your day. And as we do, we're taking a look at a sunny day today and hot, high of 94. Now, our southeast winds right now are starting to get up to around 15. They're going to be up to 15, gusting up to 25 later on. Tonight, going to be cloudy. Lows around 72. There is a 30% chance of showers and thunderstorms way after midnight. With that same 30% chance of showers, thunderstorms all the way through the morning and up until noon for Wednesday. We're going to become sunny and highs around 87. For Thursday, sunny, highs of 87 again. And Friday, mostly sunny.

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Right now, we've got 73 in Huron, Chamberlain at 73, 74 right now in Mitchell. Our wind's starting to pick up. We've got them at 8 from the south, and they are gusting up to 20. 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Right now, Country Gold with Sawyer Brown. 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

0: There you go with another great rising star, Stella Lefty, excuse me, and Boston right here on KMIT. Of course, a rising group of female artists in country music has been fantastic this past year. Hey, as we roll right through your day, it is the Car Quest Morning Show. Good morning to you. Have you dusted off the cobwebs on your golf clubs yet? Well, I'll tell you what, that two-person scramble for the Big Friends, Little Friends coming up on Monday the 13th, so next week, at the Lakeview Golf Course. Now, 11 a.m. registration and lunch, and then a shotgun start at noon, of course. 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It's a great fundraiser for them as well, and you can help out. And, of course, thanks to Paulson's Air, score a hole-in-one on hole 3, and you can share a $10,000 prize with the Big Friends, Little Friends. 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And you can always call for information at 602-292-4444. Boy, numbers got switched around there. 605-292-4444. Just a heads up for you. Hey, as we roll through your day, we got your sports update coming up, and that's from our good friends at Sodak Sports. Also, Max McNown and more.
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0: This has been a test of the emergency alert system. If this had been an actual emergency, the tones you just heard would have been followed by official news and emergency instructions. KMIT serves the Huron operational area. This concludes this test of the emergency alert system.
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2: Drew Avery here with your Tuesday morning sports. Starting on the amateur baseball side, we have some results from yesterday's action. Alexandria Angels took down the Platte Killer Tomatoes in a close one, 6-5. For tonight, we've got a 5-game slate on tap, 3 of them at 7:30. You got Flandreau Blue Teal at Madison Broncos, Parkston Rays at Mount Vernon Mustangs, and Parkston Mudcats at Platte Killer Tomatoes. And a couple of 8 o'clock starts, Cologne Chaos at Four Corners, and Kimball White Lake Nationals at the Plankinton Bankers. In the MLB, the Minnesota Twins are looking to keep the momentum going tonight as they return to the field. They will begin a new series tonight when they host the Cleveland Guardians at 6:40 p.m. on MLB TV. And in the WNBA, the Minnesota Lynx took on the Connecticut Sun last night at home in Minneapolis, Minnesota. And well, last night was not the night for Cheryl Reeve to get that one win she needs to be the all-time leader for wins in the W. Her Lynx fell short in a stunning upset to the Connecticut Sun, 90-89. Brittany Griner led all scorers with 29 points and 10 rebounds for Connecticut, and Kayla McBride led Minnesota with 28 points. Minnesota now sits at 15-6 overall. For a full look at your sports, go online to MitchellNow.com and click our sports section at the top of your page. 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

Ella Langley, Morgan Wallen, I Can't Love You Anymore, right here on KMIT. It is the CarQuest Morning Show. Good morning to you. Rolling through the bottom part of your 8 o'clock hour for your Tuesday. 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Hey, as we move through this day, don't forget, be listening and you'll hear.

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0: Corey Kent and the Rocky Mountain Low right here on KMIT. It is the CarQuest Morning Show. Hey, don't forget to be listening for our Mystery Box Corn Palace Stampede Rodeo Sounder coming up here soon. When you hear it, and you'll know it when you hear it, you be the first caller, and I'll get you qualified for what's in the Mystery Box for the Corn Palace Stampede for you. 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Right now, well, we've got our markets right around the corner. We've got that with the Farmers Trading Company. And one farming note, for cattle country, pastures remain the pressure point. USDA says only about one quarter of South Dakota's pastures and range is rated good to excellent, while more than a third is poor to very poor. Livestock producers are still doing the summer math on grass, water, and feed as the pasture and range conditions remain a livestock concern. We'll keep you up to date on all your ag news here at KMIT, MitchellNow.com. And like we said, the Farmers Trading Company coming up next.
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0: points at 239.45. October up 20 at 234.85. December is 37 higher at 234.85. August feeder cattle 155 higher, 362.07. September up 107, 358.17. Make that 359.17. And the October a buck 20 higher at 356. Didn't see any cash this week. We're going to call it steady at best, probably a little bit lower. The market just feels a little heavy in here, and discounting that August. I realize we're not in August yet, but going to see if that can come up or just where we're going to go. Demand still seems to be good out there. As you look into the hog market, 5 lower in July, 93.30. August down 105, 97.45, and October down 52, 82.05. Cash hogs for the day, we're going to call studied a little bit lower and a little firmer in the product market. Not a lot going on here. Market holding in here okay. We're pretty much sideways the last 4 or 5 days. Let's see what we can do, if we can try to push higher and put new highs in or where it's at, but just not a lot of fresh news right now. Grain side of things, trying to be in the plus side for the most part. Kansas City September wheat up 2.25, 6.52. Minneapolis September up 5.75 at 6.35 1/4. And looking at the oats for September up 6 at 3.41 1/2. Corn market, after backing off a late night session here, currently up a penny in September at 4.39 1/4. New crop D's a penny and a half higher, 4.59 1/4. And March up a penny at 4.73 1/2. August beans, penny and a quarter higher, 11.85 1/4. September up a penny at 11.82. New crop November, penny and a half higher at 11.94. August meal 160 higher, 314.40. August bean oil up 14 at 67.90. We did see a sale of 105,000 tons of meal to Colombia this morning. Otherwise, quiet on that front. Not a lot of other fresh news out there. We do have, as we know, heat across a lot of the Corn Belt. Gave us a big push on Monday. Now let's see if we can try to follow through today or just what we do in here. But had a nice run, and hopefully we get a little bit more yet. Looking at the bonds this morning, we are currently down 8 at 112.04. Gold is up $22 at $4,189.70. Silver market down a dime at 62.23. And the Dow Jones Industrials 120 tied higher at 53,182. Crude oil a buck 27 higher, 69.82. And that is our report for this morning. If we could be of any further help to anyone, please give us a call at Farmers Trading at 996-6500.
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0: 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It's the CarQuest Morning Show. Taking a look at your Central Electric weather for today. Sunny sky. Highs of 94, a hot one. Those south winds up to 15, gusting as high as 30. Tonight, well, we're looking for a low around 72 and cloudy. Now, there is a 30% chance of some showers and thunderstorms way after midnight. And for Wednesday morning, pretty much the same. A 30% chance of showers through the morning up until noon. We're looking for a high around 87 tomorrow. And those southwest winds switching over to the northwest in the afternoon, gusting up to 30 again. Now, for your Thursday, partly sunny, highs around 87. Friday, mostly sunny, highs of 91, and heat back up to a high 95, and sunny on Saturday. Weather details 24/7. 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We're 78 right now in Mitchell, and we've got those south winds right now at 9, gusting up to 18.
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0: There you go, the Zac Brown Band. There you go, featuring Jimmy Buffett, the late great, and Knee Deep right here on KMIT. Hey, we heard the rodeo sounder from the Corn Palace Stampede and right around a little bit ago. So let's run to the phones. Hello, who is this?
1: Miles.
0: Hey, Miles, how you doing today?
1: Good.
0: Good, my friend. Well, you heard our sounder there for the Corn Palace Stampede Rodeo, and I got a shot for you of what's in our mystery box for today. How about that?
1: Sounds great.
0: Now, the Corn Palace Rodeo coming up a week from now, and now we're talking about, of course, some great action, and then cornpalacestampede.com, all the details. Now, in the mystery box, if I reach my hand down here real deep, I've got, how about this, a 55th anniversary t-shirt for the Corn Palace Stampede Rodeo, and a food voucher for you, so you can get yourself some hot dogs and some stuff while you're there. How about that?
1: Sounds good.
0: All right, my friend, you stay on the line and I'm going to get your information, okay?
1: All right,
0: Miles, thank you. Everybody else, keep listening. We got more stuff in the mystery box, tickets and more. It's all coming up. 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
1: Josh Ross and Hate How You Look right here on KMIT. It is the CarQuest Morning Show. Good morning to you. I'm Mike, and as we roll through this day, hey, by the way, we're taking a look at CarQuest in Mitchell. Now, everything you need, well, they've got the hydraulic hoses that the guys make to size right there in the store. They've also got the diehard batteries, the lubricants, the filters, and don't forget also all the oil of every brand that you want. And on top of all that, well, they've got the tools to get the job done as well. So all the parts, all the tools, all in one spot. That's CarQuest on North Main Street in Mitchell. You know, I've been watching the soccer action, and it was bad about last night, about the U.S. getting knocked out. But I've got to tell you, one thing I've noticed about a lot of this soccer tournament is all the advertisements about gambling. I mean, really, the Kelce and all the other things. And I'm like, it's just become kind of commonplace. I mean, it used to be kind of there, and then it showed up online a lot with the DraftKings and everything, but now it's just everywhere on everything. You can, I don't know. I'm not against betting. I'm not. But at the same time, I mean, I put $2 in a machine here and there, and

0: walked away happy, but that's fine. But you, I don't know. It's just weird. But it's just kind of, I guess, the world we're living in right now. But we're kind of normalizing the whole betting thing right now. And, you know, I got to tell you, if you were betting on the USA yesterday, I feel sorry for you on that as well. Of course, that didn't work out for us. A 4-1 loss. We'll have more on your sports coming up in just a little while right here on KMIT. Don't forget, we always got your sports updates throughout the day coming up with Drew Ivory and our sports director and more. And coming up for you next, I've got your markets. It's a safe bet. You're going to enjoy that. That's with the Farmers Trading Company next.
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5: And good morning, everyone. Mixed to mostly lower trade in the cattle. Got the August live down 65 points to 38.45. October's down 57 to 34.07. December down 40 at 234.07. August feeder is 62 higher now at 361.12. September up a nickel, 357.92. And the October down 27 cents, 354.52. November down 42, 351.30. No cash traded so far this week. We're going to call them steady to lower in here, see what they do. Yes, fundamentals would suggest that we're going to hold things together and do things with numbers, but we are to a point in the year where box beef could continue to fall, demand could continue to fall with the hot weather and other things going on. We'll just see if that all takes place or not. So just trying to look at that from a seasonal standpoint more than anything. As we look into the hog market, a dime lower July 93.20, August down a buck 90, 96.62, and October down 75 points, 81.80. Cash hogs we're going to call steady, a little bit firmer to steady, let's call it, in the pork cutout market. And just not much going on sideways in here the last 4 or 5 days, as we know the need to put some new highs in. Not a lot of reason for the market to go one way or the other if you look at it just by the news that is out there fundamentally. Grain side of things, just everything's turned on the minus side after being higher. Kansas City September wheat down 5 1/4, 644.5. Minneapolis September down 0.75 cents, 629. And the September oats up 4.5 points at 340. Looking at the August beans, down a nickel, 11.79. September down 4 3/4, 11.76 and a quarter. November down 4 1/4, 11.88. August meal down a buck 73, 11.20. August bean oil up 52, 68.28. Looking at the corn market, let's call it September down 2.5, 435 3/4, these down a couple, 455.5, and the March down 2 points at 470.5. Well, the wheat market, just so you're coming into harvest, a little bit.

0: find some buying as we did yesterday. In the bond market this morning, we are 15 lower. Let's back up a second. We did sell 105,000 tons of meal to Columbia overnight also, but otherwise no cash sales besides that. Again, back to the bonds now, 15 lower at 111.30. Gold market down 350 at 41.64 an ounce. Silver market is down a buck at 61.31. And the Dow Jones Industrials back on the minus side, 80 lower here at 52,976. Crude oil a buck 79 a barrel higher at 70.34. And that is our report for this morning. If we could be of any further help to anyone, please give us a call at Farmers Trading at 996-6500.
1: Coming up, Mitchell Livestock Market, Mitchell, South Dakota, starting out on Wednesday morning, July 8th, the Corn Palace City Auctioneering Contest, starting at 8:30 a.m., selling butcher cows and bulls the majority of the day, and listening to 20 auctioneer contestants from South Dakota and surrounding states. Should prove to be a great day at Mitchell Livestock. Then on Thursday, July 9th, Mitchell Livestock Market Special feeder cattle sale will be starting at 10 a.m. on that one. Consignments include 180 red steers. 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They'll weigh 1,000 pounds, three times vaccinated, one implant, wormed and poured. Here's 120 fancy black and red steers off grass weighing 975. 110 heifers weighing 8 1/4 to 9 1/4, no implants. 65 black and Charlet cross steers weighing 1050. 68 red steer heifers, 700 to 900 pounds. They're home raised and no implants. Here's 60 black steer heifers weighing 750. 50 black steer heifers 6 to 7, another 50 black and red steer heifers 550 to 700, weaned, vaccinated, no implants. Here's 30 black steer heifers weighing 8 to 9, home raised, no implants. 15 black heifers 700 pounds, they're drug free and off grass. 15 black steer heifers 500 to 600 pounds, weaned, vaccinated, no implants. 14 black and baldy steer heifers weighing 600, home raised, no implants, with more by sale time 10 a.m. on Thursday, July 9th. 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

94. South winds up to 15, gusting up to 30. Tonight, looking at a 30% chance of showers, thunderstorms way after midnight, and cloudy, lows around 72. Another 30% chance of showers, thunderstorms through the morning for Wednesday up until noon. Looking at mostly sunny after that, and highs around 87. 87 again for your Thursday, and partly sunny. Friday will be mostly sunny, highs of 91, up to 95, and sunny for Saturday. Weather details 24-7. 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Right now, we're at 77 in Sioux Falls, 80 in Chamberlain, 80 right now in Mitchell. Got those winds from the south about 9, gusting up to 17. And we're rolling back into your music. Thanks for keeping us on your radio. It's the CarQuest Morning Show, and thanks for making us part of your day. Here's Luke Combs and his latest. It's Be By You.

0: The band Perry and their big release after 8 years. There you go, is Psychological. It's right here on KMIT. It is the CarQuest Morning Show. Hey, good morning, team. As we continue through your day and your 9 o'clock hour, the last parts of it, take a look at MitchellNow.com. Hey, the Mitchell Sports Roundup is on there with the Amateur Baseball Roundup, and the Twins just keep winning. 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We had the Masons. 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And we got the pictures and more there. And all your news locally, along with events and more. 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
1: 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Good morning to you. Taking a look at your forecast. A hot one today, a high around 94. Might go above that too. South winds up to 15, gusting up to 30. We're getting that now as well. Tonight's going to be cloudy for most of the evening and lows around 72. Now, late after midnight, like around 3 a.m., they're talking about a 30% chance of some showers and thunderstorms rolling into our area. Now, that same 30% chance of showers and thunderstorms will be through the morning for Wednesday, all the way up until noon. Then we'll become sunny again, a high around 87. For our Thursday, looking at partly sunny, highs around 87, will be a 91 and mostly sunny for Friday, and Saturday, sunny and a high of 95. Weather details 24/7. 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Sioux Falls now at 78, 81 right now, and winter already 82 in Mitchell. Right now we've got our winds up to 9 from the south and gusting up to 18. 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Right now, Russell Dickerson.

0: Hey, you got Bailey Zimmerman on the way for you, Faith Hill, Gavin Adcock, and more all coming up. Also got your national sports for you real quick. Quick update. We got a lot of sports going on. The Twins are back at Target Field tonight. Now, they'll be opening the series against Cleveland at 6:40. Minnesota comes home after taking 2 of 3 games from the Yankees, including a 6-1 win Sunday in the Bronx. That game, like we said, tonight, Cleveland at Minnesota at 6:40, and tomorrow, Cleveland at Minnesota at 6:40 as well. The U.S. World Cup run is over. Belgium beat the Americans 4-1 in the round of 16, ending the home country's tournament run. Malik Tillman, he scored for the U.S., but Belgium's experience took over in the second half. Spain beat Portugal on a late goal, ending Cristiano Ronaldo's final World Cup appearance. Spain winning 1-0 in that round of 16 as well. Games in play right now. Well, the Argentina versus Egypt just kicked off, and then we've got Switzerland versus Colombia coming up at about noon today. We'll keep you up to date throughout the day on all your sports right here at KMIT and from MitchellNow.com. And great music coming up for you next.
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5: This is not headline news. A new Blair Witch Project movie is coming out next year. I hear they're going to try something new with this one. An actual witch. There's a biopic in the works about the singing janitor who won America's Got Talent. It's called Bohemian Mopsody. A new study shows teens who use cannabis face a greater risk of developing serious mental health conditions. They also risk exposure to dangerously high levels of Taco Bell. A woman and her family were asked to leave a restaurant in Salina, Texas because she was breastfeeding her son. To be fair, the kid is 23. This is not headline news.
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There you go with Gavin Adcock and Never Call Again right here on KMIT. It is the CarQuest Morning Show. And our good friends at CarQuest, I'll tell you what, you know when your car makes that noise and you got to make some adjustments here and there. 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Hey, as we move through this day, got to take a pause and take a look at your country news headlines for today. Luke Combs drew 60,826 fans Saturday at a stadium in Sweden, setting a record for the largest country concert event held in the Nordic nation. His European run continues today with a Paris stop on the My Kind of Saturday Night Tour. So good job right there. Ashley McBride appeared on the Kelly Clarkson Show last week, performing Lines in the Carpet with her fifth studio album, Wild. Now, she's also talked about sobriety, songwriting, vulnerability, and her Redemption Bar project that's going on now. And the Eli Young Band's Keep On Dreaming Tour begins August 6th in Washington, D.C. The run includes more than 20 dates through October, and regional stops in Des Moines on August 21st, Shakopee. It's going to be in Minnesota on September 11th, and tickets are going on sale Friday, July 10th. Also, Craig Morgan is going to host an inaugural Veterans Day 5K run on November 7th at the Grand Ole Opry House in Nashville, ahead of his headlining show that will be at the Ryman Auditorium. Now, part of the proceeds will support veteran-focused organizations, including the USO and Operation Finally Home. Morgan also released his single Blanket of Stars just recently. And Zach Topp is heading to Sioux Falls once again with his Cold Beer and Country Music Tour, including stops at the Denny Sanford Premier Center in Sioux Falls on October 5th.

0: 15th. That just came out. And I do believe tickets are going on sale soon. So make sure you check that out as well. And that is your country news headlines for today. We'll keep you up to date on all that. And as we move along, Kenny Chesney coming up, Megan Maroney, and we've got your weather details next.
1: I'm Staff Sergeant.

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4: 105.9 KMIT. Take a look at your forecast details on the Central Electric Weather page. And we are looking today at a sunny day. We've got that now. But hot. High around 94 and might go a little bit above. We're looking at south winds 15 to 20, gusting up to 30. Now for tonight, a low around 72, cloudy, and southeast winds maybe gusting up to 30 through midnight. Also looking for a 30% chance of showers and thunderstorms late after midnight all the way through Wednesday morning. Now we're looking for that 30% chance of showers and thunderstorms to go all the way up until the noon hour. For Wednesday, will become sunny in the afternoon, highs around 87, a little breezy from the northwest. Now for your Thursday, we're looking at partly sunny and highs around 87. Friday, we're looking at 91 and mostly sunny. And Saturday, sunny and highs around 95. Weather details 24/7. 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Log on to KMIT.com and MitchellNow.com as well. 84 right now in Chamberlain. And we're looking at Yankton at 83. We're at 82 now in Mitchell. Hey, we've got our winds right now up to 10 from the south, gusting up to around 16. Once again, weather breaks out. We break in here at KMIT. 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In the meantime, between time, Kenny Chesney, American Kids. It's right here on KMIT. 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
0: Where the work gets done and the music gets loud.

I like Aaron Watson. There you go. It's Pontiac right here on KMIT, one of his latest. And it is KMIT and the CarQuest Morning Show for just a few more minutes. Hey, as we roll through this day, Blake Shelton coming up for you, Chris Young, and we've also got Uncle Drew coming in for you. Don't forget to be listening for the Rodeo Sounder. That's right, the Corn Palace Stampede Rodeo. And when you hear it, you'll be the first caller.

0: And you'll be able to get yourself some great prizes with the mystery box from the Corn Palace Stampede. All kinds of great items. Also, tickets in there as well. So keep listening. Don't forget, for Corn Palace Stampede ticket information, cornpalacestampede.com. And all kicking off on July 16th, that Thursday, with Extreme Bulls, then the PRC Pro Rodeo performances Friday and Saturday. And then we're looking for Sunday for more rodeo action, plus the Cowboy Church and the Family Fun Day, the Chili Cook-Off. And don't forget that Saturday will also be our annual parade on Mitchell's Main Street, red, white, and blue being a theme. And we'll be out there as well with our group of radio stations, of course, throwing out some candy and more. Hey, as we do move through, don't forget to check out cornpalacestampede.com for all your information, including your tickets for the upcoming event.
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0: like we did get back to the plus side here with September corn up a penny at 439 and a quarter. These corn up a penny and a half at 459 and a quarter, and the March corn a penny and three quarters higher, 474 and a quarter. Soybeans were three and a quarter higher in August, 1187 and a quarter. September up a penny and a quarter, 1182 and a quarter. And the new crop November penny higher at 1193 and a quarter. Bean oil contract 29 points higher, 68.05. Meal contract $1.30 higher, 314.20. Oats contract 7.5 cents higher, 343. And the wheat market looks like we're higher in Chicago, up 2 pennies, 616. And the Kansas City down 2.5 cents at 647 and a quarter. Sounds like there were some rumors out yesterday of China purchasing five cargoes of beans. I think that was a lot of the premium we put in the market, as well as the 6 to 10 day forecast kind of shift into a hot and dry forecast there. So that was maybe adding some weather premium into the markets. Looking at the crop progress reports that we had out yesterday, looks like corn and bean crops both pretty much sitting at average as far as good to excellent goes. So really no major threats to the crop at the moment. But if we do have that hot and dry forecast to set in for the next 6 to 10 days, that could be a different picture here come 2 weeks. So market just kind of putting a little premium in because of that. But time will tell how that actually shakes out. Looking over at the livestock now, looks like cattle markets have been drifting lower as the day goes on here. August feeders down 25 cents to 360.25. September's down $1.02 to 356.85. And the October feeders $1.45 lower, 353.35. Looking at the cash index today, up $2.08 to 373.19. Live cattle, I show August down $1.37 to $37.72. October's down $1.17 to $233.47. And the Deese live's down 95 cents to $233.52. Cutout values yesterday continue to struggle. Choice down 59 cents, 386.48. Select down $1.56 to $365.87. Cattle complex just continues to be a little bit soft in here. We should be getting some trend line support, though, and we should... still trading a pretty healthy discount to the cash markets there, so I think that'll become a supportive factor here in the next week, but right now still just feels a little bit sick on the cattle complex. Looking over at the hog market, we're 17 cents lower in July, 93.17. August down $1.95, 96.57, and the October's down $1 to 81.57. Energy markets, crude waking up here up at the high of the day, $2 higher, 70.55. Diesel market to unchanged, 3.29 futures. Gasoline market 3 pennies lower, 296 futures. Stock market, I show the Dow Jones down 198 points, 52,856. U.S. dollar 11 points higher, 172. Gold market down $15 an ounce to $4,152 an ounce. And the silver market $1.23 lower, 61.09. That's going to do it for this market update. If we could be of any further assistance to you, give us a call at Farmers Trading. 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

0: Live and local color radar weather here on KMIT at the top of your 11 o'clock hour. Mostly sunny, hot near 94. Southeast winds up to 15, gusts as high as 25 tonight. 30% chance of showers and thunderstorms after midnight. Cloudy with lows around 72. For Wednesday, another 30% chance of showers and thunderstorms through noon, becoming sunny with highs near 87. Thursday, partly sunny, high near 87. And Friday, mostly sunny, high near 91. For weather information 24 hours a day, go to the Central Electric Weather page at KMIT.com or check out MitchellNow.com. Right now, Mitchell, top of that 11 o'clock hour, about 88 degrees and sunny with 12-mile-an-hour winds out of the south. Hey, what's up, guys? It's Uncle Drew in here on your Tuesday. Some call it Taco Tuesday. And make sure you're over there if you are on this platform, X, formerly known as Twitter. Drop us a follow on our account. 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

Corey Kent, Wild is Her here on 105.9 KMIT. And hey, it's going to get wild at the Corn Palace Stampede Rodeo here in a little over a week. Next Thursday, July 16th is when it goes down through Sunday, July 19th. If you need tickets, you can still visit cornpalacestampede.com to get those and look at the full details on your event schedule there. It's a South Dakota summer tradition. Professional PRCA rodeo action is going to be going down, and you'll have some live music before and after the performances. And they want to give some love to some of their sponsors they got, Doll Distributing, Michelob Ultra, Jensen Design Build, Gridline Field Tile, and so many more. Again, this is your Corn Palace Stampede Rodeo happening July 16th through the 19th here in Mitchell, and you can get tickets at cornpalacestampede.com. And don't forget, the rest of this week and the first couple of days next week, we're still

0: giving away some mystery box stuff going on. There are tickets within this mystery box little campaign we got going, so just keep on having those ears peeled for that sounder throughout the course of this week. We'll do it again tomorrow, Thursday, Friday, and then Monday and Tuesday. So lock in with us and get you something free.
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That is Jelly Roll with Hands Up right here on KMIT. And boy, I got to get something on the radar out there for the dog owners, because there's a popular dog food that's been recalled from major health risk. Pedigree, a pet food company owned by Mars Pet Care US Incorporated, has announced that two lots of wet dog food have been recalled for the risk of potential contaminants, namely sharp pieces of metal or plastic. In a July 2nd announcement by the Food and Drug Administration, the FDA, the organization issued a recall for Pedigree canned high-protein chopped chicken and duck, 13.2 ounces for dogs. The recall only applies to the products with the lot codes, listen here, 613C3KKCFC and 613C1KKCFC. So if you got those, get them out of there. And if you have had that and your dog is eating some of that food, you're like, why has he been acting funny? You might want to visit your local veterinarian, but stay away from those as of right now. As we move along through the 11 o'clock hour, plenty more music to go, but weather's on the way next.

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0: But Monarch wins still out of the South. Let's get back to it. I did say that the music was coming back. Sam Hunt, Break Up in a Small Town, next on KMIT.
1: I knew I'd see her around. I'd be at some party. She'd show up and I'd be walking out. Or across some parking lot, hiding behind her sister. I'd look up, she'd be at the red light beside me in that white Maxima with a sticker on the back. I'd act

Be Heard from Ella Langley here on KMIT. As we're here near the bottom of this hour, we're going to do our pro sports update, and we're talking World Cup. The U.S. Bosnia World Cup match set U.S. viewership records in English and Spanish. The U.S. match against Bosnia Herzegovina at the World Cup was viewed by nearly 26.4 million people, making it the most watched English language soccer telecast in the country's history, Fox said on Monday. It also set a Spanish language record as the most watched U.S. soccer match, according to Telemundo, which reported an audience of 9.8 million viewers. That's a 33% increase from the previous record set by the U.S. and Turkey in group play. The U.S. beat Bosnia 2-0 on Wednesday night in the first round of the knockout stage to reach the round of 16. It was the most watched program on any network since the Super Bowl on February 8th between Seattle and New England. Game 5 of the NBA Finals, in which New York won their first championship since 1973, averaged 24.5 million viewers on ABC and ESPN, with audience peaking at 33 million. Fox said its audience peaked at over 34.8 million between 9:45 p.m. and 10 p.m. Eastern in Kansas City, Missouri, Boston, St. Louis, San Francisco, Austin, Texas were the top local markets. And that's your update on the world of pro sports. Oh, yeah. World Cup soccer has been hot since it's been going on, and it ain't slowing down. Neither are we, as we're trucking along to your music again coming up soon, Riley Green.

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out of the blue, drifting off to the evening news. She said, honey, what would you do if you'd have never met me? I just laughed, said, I don't know. I could take a couple guesses, though.

0: refused alcohol sales to underage buyers. This was during recent compliance checks that happened just ahead of the 4th of July. The checks involved underage volunteers attempting to purchase alcohol at convenience stores, bars, restaurants, and some other licensed businesses. Police say businesses that fail compliance checks can face legal penalties for both the establishment and the employee involved. Well, across the state, people are working on cleaning up from the 4th of July holiday. And just a reminder from experts, maybe you had some late day fireworks. They say the best way to dispose is let them cool, soak in water before throwing them in the trash. Said it's a little bit extra work, but that will definitely ensure that they are disposed of in the most safe manner. And about 30 Girl Scouts are back after a 2-week trip to New Zealand and Australia. Members of the Dakota Horizons Girl Scout Pack explored iconic destinations, got a taste of the local traditions in that part of the world as well. And from the badges to baseball, we turn our attention to Little League. 6 Little League All-Star teams are competing in our state tournament in Rapid City. It begins the 7th at Collins Field. 2 teams from Rapid City are participating, and then there are teams from Pine Ridge, Pier, Brandon Valley, and Sioux Falls as well. The championship game, that'll be held July 12th. And best of luck to all the teams. You can find local headlines anytime, remember, when you're around the bases at MitchellNow.com. And that's the latest from the MitchellNow.com News Center.
1: ABC News, I'm Sherry Preston. NATO allies are hoping more of their focus will turn toward the war in Ukraine. However, a fresh round of attacks by both sides leading to the death of at least 50 people. ABC's Karen Travers is traveling with President Trump at the NATO summit in Turkey.
2: The president said that Putin does feel pressure and that he wants to end this war despite what we're seeing with these attacks. We have heard from President Zelensky. He has said that he wants to ask the United States and NATO for more air defense support, that that's going to be a key request. He wants to have that commitment. So that'll be something we'll see when the two sit down side by side tomorrow on the sidelines of this summit.
1: The president expressing frustration that NATO countries didn't help with the war against Iran. 3 ships were fired on by Iran while passing through the Strait of Hormuz today. 18 people hurt after explosions rocked the Syrian capital of Damascus, not far from where French President Emmanuel Macron was staying. Prince Harry losing his invasion of privacy lawsuit against the British tabloids. This is ABC News.
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1: 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I'm Darren Hefty. We'll talk about crop injury from herbicides on today's Ag PhD radio update.
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1: 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This is usually just cosmetic, but here are a couple of tips on minimizing this damage. First, pick the right adjuvant for the job. If the weather is cool and damp early in the season, non-ionic surfactant is easier on the crop. But when hot and dry, even crop oil and methylated seed oil usually don't cause much crop injury. Second, consider using plant growth hormones like MegaGrow to help recovery. The hotter it is, the better the weed control, as long as plants aren't rolled up. But leaf burn on the crop is a little worse when it's hot. If you need more weeds killed, you may just have to live with a little more leaf response on the crop. Yield loss is usually inconsequential, especially when spraying early, following labeled directions, and when you get a rain within a few days after application. With today's Ag PhD radio update, I'm Darren Hefty.
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0: Dakota's location to be well-suited to serve some of the United States' most prolific soybean export customers.
1: We are one of the farthest west, northwest states for shipping soybeans to Asia. Certainly China has been a huge market over the years, but Malaysia, Indonesia, the Philippines, that mainly goes out to the Pacific Northwest, and we're one of the closest markets to that. I think the work that we've done on international marketing, especially going to Asia, has been really key for South Dakota farmers.
0: Metz gives credit to the development of soybean processing infrastructure not only in South Dakota, but in North Dakota and Minnesota, serving both feed and fuel demand.
1: It's been a great opportunity for us to have the soybeans processed locally. So that's given us a nice opportunity to sell soybean meal, especially into like the Philippines and some of those Asian countries that don't have their own soybean crushing facilities. But when you do that, then you end up with the oil here in the U.S., and that's where the biodiesel is really fit in.
0: Northeastern South Dakota farmer Bob Metz. The South Dakota Soybean Network is brought to you by South Dakota soybean farmers and their checkoff. I'm Tom Stever.
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0: 93.5. September down 5.75, make that up 5.75 at 11.86.75. Nickel higher in November at 11.97.25. August meal 3.10 higher at 3.16, and August bean oil up 55 points, 68.31. USDA did announce the sale of 105,000 tons of meal to Colombia this morning, otherwise quiet on that front. Nice to see us take out Monday's highs in most of these grains. Let's see if we can close up here. Hopefully we can, and maybe continue this rally. But I think rumors of China buying and hot, dry weather forecast for the next week or two in a lot of areas when we're going to be pollinating, and I think just giving the market a little premium. Let's see if we can hold it. As we look into the bond markets, we are 21 lower to 111.23. Gold market down $14.20 at 41.53.80. Silver market down $1.11 at 61.22 an ounce. And the Dow Jones Industrials 190 lower at 52,867. Crude oil 199 higher at 70.55. And that is our report for this afternoon. If we could be of any further help to anyone, please give us a call at Farmers Trading at 996-6500.
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I'm Steve Harmon from Country Gold. 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

0: Kenny Chesney with Carry On right here on KMIT 105.9. This is the Afternoons with Uncle Drew. It's time now for some country news at noon. Garth Brooks has announced a 2026 arena tour. Garth Brooks is planning a major arena tour for fall of this year called the Blame It All on My Roots Tour. It's a throwback to his 90s days. He's bringing back a piece of equipment that was a fixture on a tour 3 decades ago, and he's recording the shows for a future live album. To understand how that all fits together, you got to go back 30 years to a world tour that Brooks launched in 96. Garth Brooks announced his 2026 Blame It All on My Roots tour just this morning. His first two stops will be in Gainbridge Fieldhouse in Indianapolis, Indiana on August 21st and 22nd. No more dates have been announced, but Brooks posted something on social media to give you a little tease. Quote, going back into the arenas is about putting the stadium show in a box, Brooks explains in a statement. The excitement gets multiplied by the intimacy. Every seat is a great seat. This is personal. And to throw it back to, you know, what we were just talking about, in his press materials, Brooks says that his upcoming arena tour will mirror the world tour that kicked off back in March of 96. This tour ran for a couple of years and contained 344 shows and was in support of his first 1995 Fresh Horses and his 1997 Sevens album. It was the final tour Brooks headlined before his retirement in 2001. And that is your country news at noon. You can look at more online at tasteofcountry.com.
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0: Little Texas with Kick a Little right here on KMIT. Nearly a couple hours into the show here as we finish out this noon hour. And I want to let you know, if you're a gamer out there and you happen to have a PlayStation, they are getting rid of the discs. PlayStation games are going fully digital in 2028, so you got about a year and a half to adjust. That's not just concerning for physical media fans, it's offensive to players everywhere. With rising hardware prices due to AI and RAM shortages, delisted games and future game consoles being prohibitively expensive, people aren't thrilled about the idea of a PS6 being digital only and having to leave their old physical games behind. How do you feel about, you know, a media-free future, and do you still plan on expanding your physical game collection in the future? You know, what do you do about this? There are people that are kind of on both sides of it. They like it, but they don't like it, because, you know, they're going to need some more storage, you know, now, instead of having to do a disc every now and then, that you don't have to save necessarily the whole bit of gigs into your PlayStation, but now you got to have everything in there. And yeah, I bet you prices are going to continue to go up with those PlayStations, but that's just the way things are going. As we keep moving along through, I'm glad I have a PC. We got music on the way from Russell Dickerson and more to get you to one.
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0: Mitchell's only live and local color radar weather here on KMIT at the top of your 1 o'clock hour. It is mostly sunny today. Highs are near 94. Southeast winds up to 15, gusts as high as 25. Tonight, there's a 30% chance of showers and thunderstorms after midnight, cloudy with a low around 72. Wednesday, another 30% chance of showers and thunderstorms through noon, becoming sunny with a high near 87. Thursday, partly sunny, high near 87. And Friday, mostly sunny, high near 91. For weather information 24 hours a day, go to the Central Electric Weather page at KMIT.com or check out MitchellNow.com as well. Right now, Mitchell, time of the 1 o'clock hour, 92 degrees, sunny, with 13-mile-an-hour winds out of the south-southeast. And as we continue to put information into your brains and into your calendars, hopefully, once we tell you, Friday, July 10th, you got a free summer concert by Lizzie Morrison. At the Diamond Store Park in downtown Mitchell, you can enjoy a free lunchtime concert featuring Lizzie Morrison as part of the Summer Concert Traveling Series. 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

Morgan Wallen, Ella Langley, I Can't Love You Anymore, right here on 105.9 KMIT. You're listening to the Afternoons with Uncle Drew, and let's talk about what's coming up here in the next month, and that's high school football, and who the winningest high school football coaches of all time are, and here's the top 10. I don't know if any South Dakotans will be in here or not. I have no idea. I'll go from 10 to 1, actually. I was going to start at 1, but nah, don't do that. In at number 10, Philip Hayward with 491 wins. He was coach at in Kentucky for a couple of different schools. Number 9, Phil Danaher with 494 wins. He was coach in Texas for three different schools. The schools for Hayward were Prestonburg and Belfry in Kentucky. And for Danaher, it was Dilley, Hampshire, Fannett, and Callalin in Texas. Number 8, Jerry Sins, with 496 wins. He coached only at Edgar in Wisconsin. At number 7, Tommy Knotts with 501 wins. He did all his coaching in the Carolinas, three North Carolina places, Harding, West Charlotte, and Independence, and then South Carolina, he was at Dutch Fork. Number 6, Mike Smith with 506 wins. He did all his coaching in Hampton, Virginia.

0: Number five, Gary Rankin. 510 wins all in Tennessee at four different places. Smith County, Riverdale, Alcoa, and Boyd Buchanan. At number four, 521 wins for Jim Roth. All his wins came at Southern California and Pennsylvania. At number three, Robert Highland, 522 wins at St. Mary's Springs in Wisconsin. At number two, John McKissick, 621 wins at Somerville in South Carolina. And at number one, John T. Curtis Jr., 640 wins at John Curtis Christian in Louisiana. And those are your winningest high school football coaches of all time, your top 10. Let's get back to it. Music coming up.
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0: Henley with Family Man here on KMIT. Here in your 1 o'clock hour, it's time now for some events going on in and around Mitchell at MitchellNow.com. Coming up here for you, there's Bilingual Story Time tomorrow at the Mitchell Public Library at 6:30. You also got Carving Club and Crochet Club meeting in your shop in Mitchell at 6 on Thursday. For Friday, we mentioned that free summer concert, the Diamond Store Park at noon. That is going on Saturday. Looks like the Palace City Farmers Market, of course, going on yet again. And that free family movie, Sonic the Hedgehog, I guess that was just put on the wrong date. It happens at the Odyssey Luxury Theater. 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And as we continue to move through this hour, we have an update on your weather coming up here soon, then music from Brett Young.
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Color Radar weather here on KMIT. Updates on your weather for you. 30% chance of showers and thunderstorms, mainly after 4 a.m. Increasing clouds with lows around 72. With south-southeast winds around 15, gusts as high as 30. Wednesday, 30% chance of showers and thunderstorms before 10 a.m., then a chance of showers between 10 and 11. Mostly sunny, but high near 87, with west-southwest winds up to 15, gusts

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0: Corey Kent, Co Wetzel, Rocky Mountain Low, right here on KMIT as we finish out the 1 o'clock hour. Time for the local sports update. Talking amateur baseball, and it's a 5-game slate for tonight. Landrew Blue Teal at Madison Broncos at 7:30. Parkson Rays at Mount Vernon Mustangs at 7:30. Parkson Mudcats at Platte Killer Tomatoes at 7:30. Cologne Chaos at Four Corners at 8. And Kimball White League Nationals at Plankinton Bankers also at 8. That's what's going on in the world of your local sports. As we continue, 2 o'clock coming up, and so is music from Zach Top.
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0: near 87 with west southwest winds up to 15, gusts as high as 20. Thursday, high near 87, partly sunny with northeast winds 5 to 10. And Friday, mostly sunny, high near 91. For weather information 24 hours a day, go to the Central Electric Weather page at KMIT.com or check out MitchellNow.com. Right now, Mitchell, top of that 2 o'clock hour, 91 degrees, partly cloudy with 12-mile-an-hour winds out of the south. Coming up tomorrow, you have another Mitchell Municipal Band concert going on the 8th of July on a Wednesday tomorrow. 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And if anything is changed due to weather, they'll surely let you know on their Facebook page, and they usually send us something, so we'll also let you know if things get changed on the location. But again, that is tomorrow. Concert from the Mitchell Municipal Band, July 8th. 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

0: It Don't Hurt Like It Used To, from Billy Currington here on 105.9 KMIT. 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
5: Hello everyone, Vince Boddicker, Farmers Trading with the Commodity Wrap-Up Review for Tuesday. The cattle were a two-sided trade all day, but mostly lower going home. We're going to call them 15 to 67 lower in the fed cattle and 15 higher to 160 lower in the feeder cattle. Not a lot of news out there, nothing in the cash side yet. I'm going to call cash steady the week for just by looking at the time of the year we are. Numbers we all know are going to be there. The question is, what can we do with box beef dropping off? Can we hold it together or not? I think it might be a little hard after being $2-3 lower last week. Might see a similar thing this week. We'll see how it shakes up. Box beef going to be a little higher going home. So let's see just what we can do on Wednesday. Still would appear that Monday's lows are very significant in the cattle market, as we are looking for 9 to 11 week lows this week. On the hog side of things, on Tuesday, 10 higher in that July, the rest of those contracts 27 to a $1.60 lower. August, the weakest one in here. Did get a little breakout below the last couple of days in here in that August. Don't like seeing that, but just not a lot of fresh news to keep us going. Cash market was thin enough out there, and open market just really wasn't much done. Pork cutouts going to be a little higher on some nice movement going home. Grain market's a two-sided affair, higher on Monday night, and just couldn't hold it together right away on Monday morning after the open, especially in the beans, as we did not get any confirmation of suspected or rumored five loads of beans going to China on Monday. But we did come back a late session and had some fairly good closes. KC wheat, 1 to 3 higher. Minneapolis, we're going to call it 4 to 5 higher. Chicago, let's call that 3 to 6 higher in the oats market, 8 to 12 hours higher. So a nice day in the oats. Corn market, pretty quiet in the July. Let's call it 1 to 7 higher in the corn market. And looking at the beans, we're going to be, going to call it 5 to 10 higher. Meal market, 3 to 4 higher in the bean oil, 60 to 90 higher. Still most of those grains close higher. We did take out Monday's highs and just about everything, and not by a lot, but we did. So let's see if we can continue that trend. Nice to see some confirmation of some higher moves. Only flash sale that we saw on Tuesday would have been 105,000 tons of meal to Colombia. Weather market's still looking hot and dry for the next couple of weeks in here, so let's see what it may shake. That eastern corn belt, really not quite as hot as the rest of the western part, in the same way coming in the precip. They're probably a little closer to average, but Iowa on west looks fairly dry in that pattern. And that has been our commodity wrap-up review for Tuesday. If we could be of any further help to anyone, please give us a call at Farmers Trading at 996-6500.

0: look, moving on. Josh Ross, Hate How You Look, right here on KMIT. And guys, we like movies, TV shows, and all that. And we know a lot of actors by name. Did you know there are some that had some hit songs and even albums? Let's go through some of those that you maybe didn't know about. One of those is Robert Downey Jr. He's Iron Man and soon to be Dr. Doom, but he had a jazz album in 2004 named The Futurist. Another one would be Robert Pattinson. Yeah, he was the face of Twilight. He's the new Batman, but he also had some song called, hold on, where'd it go? He showcased his musical talents with original tracks Never Think and Let Me Sign, featured on the film's soundtrack, Twilight. Will Smith, of course, you know, he did some things with DJ Jazzy Jeff. He's got plenty of top hits that hit the Billboard Hot 100 top 20 singles, including Parents Just Don't Understand and Summertime. See, who else we got that you may not know about? Well, Drake, that's kind of a given. But if you don't know what he was in Degrassi, The Next Generation, back in the day. Another one, Jennifer Love Hewitt, okay? She had a hit single, How Do I Deal, for the I Still Know What You Did Last Summer soundtrack in 99. And let's throw out one more. How about Ryan Gosling? Before he was just Ken, he had his musical prowess in the band Dead Man's Bones. And those are some celebrities you didn't know had hit songs or albums. That's some crazy stuff. I didn't know either, except for Drake, of course. Eddie Murphy's one of those people as well. Party All the Time. That's a good song. Let's keep moving along. We got Look at Your Weather coming up.
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West winds up to 15, gusts as high as 20. Thursday, a high near 87 and partly sunny with northeast winds 5 to 10. And Friday, mostly sunny, high near 91. For weather info, you can find 24 hours a day. Visit our Central Electric weather page at KMIT.com, or you can check out MitchellNow.com as well. Right now, Mitchell, you're looking at about 92 degrees, partly cloudy still, with 12-mile-an-hour winds still out of the south. Hope you guys are enjoying your day. Hope you had a good lunchtime and a good day over at your job. Let's get back to me doing my job. Next up, it's Mitchell Tenpenny. We got history here on 105.9 KMIT.

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0: Combs here on KMIT, and hey, I got 9 TV characters for you that were abruptly killed off amid behind-the-scenes drama. There's plenty of those scenarios, and some that you may not know were killed off for behind-the-scenes reasons. One of those is Cass Anvar in the show The Expense, or a movie in The Expense. I'll just say In The Expense. I don't know if it was a show or a movie. Haven't seen it. Another one on this list is Roseanne Barr in Roseanne. That was a show. Isaac Hayes in South Park, definitely a TV show as we know, and no further comment on that. Jack McGee in Rescue Me. Chris Noth in The Equalizer. Charlie Sheen in 2.5 Men. Oh yeah. Kevin Spacey in House of Cards. We all know why that happened. Jeffrey Tambor in Transparent. And lastly, Jay Thomas in the show Cheers. And those are some TV characters that were abruptly killed off due to some behind-the-scenes drama. We won't get into the specifics, but things happened behind the scenes, and their characters had to go bye-bye. So some rewrites had to happen, or some edits. As we continue, we have a look at those grain bits coming up in the next couple of minutes, and then music to finish things out for you until 3 comes around.
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0: 8 in Winter, Wheat up 3 cents to 5.52. Dakota Plains Ag Center of Trip in corn up 6 cents to 3.94. Soybeans up 10 cents to 11.74. Winter wheat up 3 cents to 5.78. Poet Research Center in corn up 2 cents to 3.89. Agtegra of Alpena in corn up 6 cents to 3.79. Soybeans up 10 cents to 11.19. Winter wheat up 3 cents to 5.48. And spring wheat up 4 cents to 5.43. Nugent Energy of Marion in corn up 5 cents to 4. Kayla Grain in corn up 5 cents to 3.88. Soybeans up 9 cents to 11.66. Winter wheat up 3 cents to 5.62. Parson Grain and Feed in corn up 5 cents to 3.88. Soybeans up 9 cents to 11.73. Winter wheat up 3 cents to 5.62. Cargo Ag Horizons of Emory in corn up 6 cents to 3.74. Soybeans up 6 cents to 11.18. And Poet and Mitchell in corn up 6 cents to 3.96. And that is KMIT's local market update from the elevators across the KMIT region.
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2: Mitchell's only live and local Color Radar weather here on KMIT at the top of your 3 o'clock hour tonight. A 30% chance of showers and thunderstorms, mainly after 4 a.m. Increasing clouds with lows around 72, with south-southeast winds around 15, gusts as high as 30. Wednesday, a 30% chance of showers and thunderstorms before 10 a.m., a chance of showers between 10 and 11. Mostly sunny with a high near 87, with west-southwest winds up to 15, gusts as high as 20. Thursday, partly sunny, high near 87 with northeast winds 5 to 10. And Friday, mostly sunny, high near 91. For weather information 24 hours a day, go to the Central Electric Weather page at KMIT.com or check out MitchellNow.com. Right now, Mitchell, top of that 3 o'clock hour, 93 degrees, mostly sunny with 13-mile-an-hour winds out of the south-southeast. And coming up on Monday, you have Big Friend, Little Friend's 9th Annual Par 3 Golf Tournament. It is a two-person scramble at Lakeview. You'll have prizes and payouts. Subway lunch is provided. It'll go down the same time as registration, which is at 11 a.m. The shotgun starts at noon. It's $150 per team, and it includes a cart as well. 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Every swing helps support youth mentoring right here in our community. 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Again, it's for Big Friend, Little Friends.

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0: All right, we got ourselves a man and a woman here today out of Florida. So a Florida man and a woman here. A Florida couple, as a matter of fact, has been charged after deputies say they left young children alone while drinking. A Florida real estate investor and influencer and her husband were arrested over the 4th of July weekend after deputies said they left two young children alone in a Key Largo Resort hotel room for up to an hour while they drank alcohol at the pool, according to the Monroe County Sheriff's Office. Allison Sirica Canella, age 40, and Brian Nicholas Canella, age 43, both of Delray Beach, were each charged with two felony counts of child neglect, jail records show. Deputies responded to the Reef House Resort and Marina in Key Largo at about 1:45 Saturday after hotel employees reported entering a guest room because an unattended baby had been crying for an extended period of time. Inside, deputies found two young children alone in nursery beds. Investigators said resort employees eventually located the Canellas at the property's pool where they had been drinking alcoholic beverages. Security footage, witness statements, and other evidence indicated the children had been left unattended for approximately 40 minutes to 1 hour, investigators said. Both Canellas were arrested and booked into the Monroe County Jail. Their first court appearance is scheduled for September 1st. And that's our story about a man or woman in the news. We do that every weekday in your 3 o'clock hour. And do not be selfish parents like these guys and leave babies in a hotel room while you go downstairs and get your drink on.
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Co Wetzel with Hurts Like You right here on KMIT. Boy, it's good to hear some more Co Wetzel on here, right? It's time now to talk a little bit of TV shows and movies, and I'll dig into your top 15 of the most popular TV shows right now. We're not getting them all, but I'm just going to jump on some that jump out to me. One of those is The Burrows, Season 1. That's been a pretty popular show. It's over on Netflix, a 96% Rotten Tomatoes score so far. Another one is From Season 4, and apparently this is on MGM Plus. Used to be on Amazon Prime, might still be, not sure. Also, Avatar The Last Airbender Season 2. Not doing the greatest in the ratings so far, but it was highly anticipated, so I guess we'll just have to check it out for yourself. And, you know, you could be one of those people that are comparing it to the animated series and you don't like it because some of the stuff's not the same. I get it. Just give it a go. The Bear Season 5 over on Hulu and Disney Plus. It's 97% Rotten Tomatoes score right now. Of course, also House of the Dragon Season 3, that's been a banger so far, 93% score at the moment. And yeah, those are all the ones that we're looking at right now. A lot of good shows out there for you to be checking out. And if you haven't started the show and it's, you know, it's getting recommended, you know, I've always wanted to watch The Bear. Well, get started. It's on its fifth season, fifth and final, so time to play catch up. As we keep moving through, we got to look at your weather one last time on the way next, and then your Gold Nugget's going to be here soon. Life can throw.

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Hank Williams Jr. with Family Tradition right here on 105.9 KMIT, and that's your Golden Nugget for today, brought to you by the Diamond Store. I had a lot of good moments with that song. This is a song written and recorded by American musician Hank Williams Jr., released on May 28th of 1979 as the fourth and final single and title track from his album of the same name. Peaked at number four and is one of his most popular songs. It has sold 909,000 digital copies as of, 10 years ago. So it's probably way more than that at this point. The song is Williams' statement of rebellion, not only in his lifestyle and living out the lyrics of his songs, but his musical identity and direction. With the latter point, the lyrics state Williams' unapologetic desire to forge his own style, particularly in response to criticism for his change from country-politan and covers of his father's songs. At the same time, proclaiming how proud and honored he is to be a part of his father's legacy in music, the younger Williams makes clear that his musical style, Southern rock fused with honky-tonk, is very different from the blues-oriented honky-tonk popular during Williams' lifetime. Taking off on the point of his father, the younger Williams notes that the hard living style is a, quote, family tradition, referring to the alcohol and drug use that became associated with his personal life. Charles Daniels performed the fiddle-led bridge between the second and third verse. When played in concert parties or sung at karaoke, family tradition frequently becomes a call and response song during the chorus. In 2024, Rolling Stone ranked the song at number 83 on its 200 greatest country songs of all time ranking. And that's your Golden Nugget for today, brought to you by the Diamond Store. We do a classic Golden Nugget every Monday through Friday in your 3 o'clock hour, about 3:40. You can request Golden Nuggets too by sending email or text over to drew@kmit.com.

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2: Middays with Uncle Drew, bringing the country and only some workplace distractions.

Thomas Rhett, get me some of that right here on KMIT. Well, you've had plenty of it here today, and I'm done now. So Jess will be getting over here and taking over the controls for the next few hours up until 7, then it's backstage country time. But, yeah, it's been quite a last, near 24 hours for me, and I don't know. There's a lot of things going through this whole head here, and just going to continue to stay prayed up and try and keep a positive attitude as best I can. But hope today was all right here for you and the rest of your day is good. Enjoy your off time when you finally get to step home from work. I'll leave you with a couple of songs. Ty Myers finishes the hour. Next up is Shane Prophet. It's been the Afternoons with Uncle Drew.

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2: From the Mitchell Now News Desk, I'm Morgan McCarthy. Well, Mitchell businesses here stepped up to help Huron residents. Of course, many still cleaning up from last week's severe storms. And recently, the Mitchell Pizza Hut teamed up with Mitchell 911 News Facebook group to hand out some free pizza to people affected as those cleanup efforts continue. Thousands of customers, you likely know, lost electricity after last Thursday's storms, leaving many folks without refrigeration and then forcing them to throw away some perishable food. Well, we dig up headlines close to us with our local library programs that also stretch the state. Reading is a roaring success at the libraries this summer with dino-themed programs, and that includes here locally in Mitchell, as Laura Hatch unearths our story.
3: This year's theme is Unearth a Story, and it's all about dinosaurs. Library Director Natasha Nutledge says she was expecting 30 or so kids for the kickoff event, but more than 100 showed up. It's quite a feat for a town of 195 people, where the library is a cornerstone of the community.
4: I often have moms kind of joking with me that we had to plan our summer vacation around some of your programming, which I know is awful for the moms, but it makes me feel really great because it's a priority in our community and it's a priority in our families.
3: Nutledge says kids have promised to read to their dinos, have dressed them up, and even taken them on vacations. This is a nationwide initiative through the Collaborative Summer Library Program, which offers resources and training guides for local libraries.
2: Laura Hatch reporting, and you can get full details on our own local programs when you visit the Mitchell Public Library Facebook page. And that's the latest from the MitchellNow.com News Center.
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1: ABC News, I'm Wayne Cabot. New chaos in the Strait. Iran attacking three commercial ships, warning America not to retaliate, sending oil surging. President Trump expressing frustration with the lack of help from NATO allies, meeting in Turkey. This as Trump signals his unwillingness to help Ukraine, saying the U.S. doesn't have a stake. Bill Taylor, former U.S. ambassador to Ukraine, on why Vladimir Putin has been hitting Ukraine so hard lately.
8: I think he is desperate. He's always, of course, dangerous. He's demonstrated that by this invasion. But he's in a pickle. He's in a bind. His soldiers are losing, actually, on the battlefield.
1: Bernie Sanders and Zoran Mamdani saying today Graham Platner should end his Senate race in Maine after a new accusation of rape. Two beams are buckling on the former Pfizer building being converted to apartments. The area evacuated. This is ABC News.
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clouds for the rest of the day today, around 96. Tonight we'll have clouds and showers, 71 for the low. Tomorrow, a mix of sun and clouds with some thunderstorms in the afternoon, 86. And then for Thursday, mostly cloudy and a high of 86. Right now it's 93 at the KMIT studio. Get weather anytime at KMIT.com. 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

0: Real Country 105.9 KMIT with Morgan Wallen and Don't We. I'm Jess, and if you were looking for something fun to do with the whole family and not completely break the bank, head on out to Village Bowl for Rockin' Bowl every Thursday night this summer. They're doing it all July through August, 6 to 9 p.m. Thursday nights. Village Bowl at 1500 North Duff Street. 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This is going to be fantastic. So Village Bowl Thursday nights for Rockin' Bowl. Coming up next, I've got some low cash.
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2: 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If there's

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0: KMIT, and sadly, Team USA's World Cup ride is over after a rough night against Belgium. Americans fell 4-1 in the round of 16, ending their dream of a deep run at home soil. They had some momentum coming in after beating Bosnia and Herzegovina, but Belgium took control. They now move on to face Spain in the quarterfinals.
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1: Good afternoon. I'm Jess. Mix of sun and clouds for the rest of the day. Around 96 for the high. Clouds and some showers overnight. 71 for the low. Tomorrow, a mix of sun and clouds. Afternoon thunderstorms, 86. And then Thursday, it's going to be less humid, but mostly cloudy and 86. Right now, 93 at the KMIT studio. 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

0: Ella Langley with Be Her on Real Country 105.9 KMIT. I'm Jess. Coming up this Sunday night, Pepsi Theater hosting the official rodeo opener. Emmy winner Sean Johnson bringing his 90s country tour to town at 7 o'clock. If you love all the classics like Alan Jackson, Tim McGraw, and George Strait, you can grab those tickets for just $35. Coming up, I've got some Eric Church.
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She was just on the Kelly Clarkson Show. Right now it's Chase Matthew with Darlin'.

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3: From the Mitchell Now News Desk, I'm Morgan McCarthy. Well, just a heads up, if you travel the north side of the city, drivers, you want to plan for a road closure. The intersection of Ullman and Kemper Street scheduled to close today and through Friday while city crews are working to replace an aging water main. A detour will be posted using Indian Village Road, and then access to the Country Estates Apartments will remain open using a temporary gravel entrance during the construction. And the water main replacement is part of a larger project that also includes some storm sewer repairs. Well, around the meeting table, Sean Davis, Ken Slimjan, and Jason Greenway were sworn into office before taking their seats on the council. Council members also supported moving forward with a federal grant application that could bring more than $106,000 in equipment upgrades for our fire department. Now, if awarded, the city's share would be just under $10,000. There was some other business on that agenda as well. They did approve agreements for two tax increment financing projects, including a planned affordable housing apartment complex near Lake Mitchell and the redevelopment of a downtown Main Street building into those short-term rentals and first-floor retail space. And you can find the story online. Follow that at MitchellNow.com for more city council action. And across our state, Sioux Falls won two grants this year, and one of them will test a pop-up winter market with heated tents. Eric Gajkowski with AARP South Dakota says the projects may not seem big, but they make a big difference.
4: When you think of thriving rural communities, making it more inviting and making it more enticing for people to stay longer, it does spark change in that community.
3: AARP awarded 750 grants nationwide, totaling more than $8 million, and South Dakota winners will finish their projects here by about mid-December. And that's the latest from the MitchellNow.com News Center.

0: with a prayer service beginning at 6:30 p.m. also at the church. Arrangements are with the Nuremberg Basham Funeral Service. Eva Lou Wells, age 85, of White Lake, passed away Saturday, July 4, 2026, at Aurora Brule Nursing Home in White Lake. Funeral services will be at 10:30 a.m. Thursday, July 9th, at United Methodist Church in White Lake. Burial will be at a later date. Visitation will be Wednesday from 5 until 7 p.m. at the church with a 6:30 p.m. prayer service. Arrangements by the Bittner Funeral Chapel. Noreen Bridges, age 94, went to her heavenly home on Monday, July 6, 2026, at Lake Andes Healthcare Center in Lake Andes. Funeral arrangements by the Kane Funeral Home are pending at this time. Drew Boyden, age 63, of Mitchell, passed away Friday, July 3, 2026, at Firesteel Healthcare Center in Mitchell. Arrangements are pending under the direction of the Bittner Funeral Chapel. Melvin Eeltz, age 88, of Spencer, South Dakota, passed away Thursday, July 3, 2026, at Diamond Care Center in Bridgewater. Funeral services will be at 10:30 a.m. Friday, July 17th, at First Baptist Church in Emory, South Dakota, with visitation 1 hour prior. Burial will be at the Emory Community Cemetery in Emory. Arrangements by the Bittner Funeral Chapel. William Bill Wiersma, age 90, of Mitchell, passed away on Wednesday, July 1st, 2026, at Aurora Brule Nursing Home under hospice care in White Lake. Private family burial will be at Graceland Cemetery in Corsica. Arrangements by the Bittner Funeral Chapel. Betty Hagee, age 71, of Mitchell, passed away Monday, June 29, 2026, at her home under hospice care in Mitchell. Visitation will be Tuesday, July 7th, from 5 until 7 p.m. at the Bittner Funeral Chapel with a 6:30 p.m. prayer service. Burial will be at St. Paul's Cemetery in Garrison, South Dakota. David John Hoffman passed away at his home at the age of 75. Funeral Mass will be Thursday, July 9th at 10:30 a.m. at Sacred Heart Catholic Church in Parkston. Visitation will be Wednesday, July 8th from 4:30 till 7 p.m. with a 7 p.m. prayer service at Sacred Heart Catholic Church in Parkston. Arrangements by the Kane Brothers Funeral Home in Parkston.
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2: ABC News, I'm Wayne Cabot. You can't walk and you can't drive in a bustling part of Manhattan right now because of a skyscraper under renovation that is slightly leaning, the upper floor beams buckling at the former Pfizer building. Mayor Zoran Mamdani.
3: The NYPD has instituted a frozen zone from 40th to 45th streets between 1st and 3rd Avenues. These streets have been temporarily closed off to both pedestrian and vehicular traffic.
2: Mamdani is joining fellow progressive Bernie Sanders in urging Graham Plattner to end his Maine Senate campaign after a former girlfriend accused him of entering her home and raping her. Iran firing on more ships today in the Strait of Hormuz, one of them a Saudi tanker, the kingdom demanding reparations. Just now, the U.S. is revoking its license that authorized the sale of Iranian oil. Oil prices back above 70 a barrel. Stocks fell on Wall Street. S&P down 33. This is ABC News.

0: Real Country 105.9 KMIT, the latest from Chase Matthews and Holding It Down. I'm Jess, and it's time for your KMIT Sports Report. It is brought to you by Blarney's Sports Bar and Grill. They have always got great specials going on in Mitchell. If you don't want to cook tonight, stop in and enjoy $2 off smash burgers. You can also get 550 tall domestic taps. Also, a reminder that their men's golf tournament is coming up July 18th at Wild Oak with a 10 a.m. shotgun start. They've also got some fun things going on like Blarney's Arcade, Rookie's Casino, and if you have an event coming up, Blarney's also does catering. Right now, it is your KMIT Sports Report.
1: Drew Avery here with your update on sports. Starting on the amateur baseball side, you got five games on tap for tonight. For Landrew Blue Teal at Madison Broncos at 7:30. Parks and Rays at Mount Vernon Mustangs at 7:30. Parks and Mudcats at Platte Killer Tomatoes at 7:30 as well. Cologne Chaos at Four Corners at 8. And Kimball White Lake Nationals at Plankinton Bankers also at 8. In the WNBA, they're having some injury issues right now. Asia Wilson and Caitlin Clark are nearing a return, though, but Kelsey Plum is going to be out for a little bit longer. It's been a rough couple of weeks in the W with injuries. Stars Asia Wilson, Caitlin Clark, and Kelsey Plum have all missed time for a variety of ailments, while Wilson and Clark, who were both selected as All-Star starters last week, should be back soon. Plum will be a bit longer. Wilson's missed three games with a foot injury she suffered against Chicago. Las Vegas's Becky Hammon said that the four-time MVP could have played in Sunday's loss to Indiana if it was a playoff game, but the coach was keeping her out, looking at the bigger picture. Clark has been working her way toward playing again after she aggravated a back injury. She has started practicing again and potentially will return during the current road trip that the Fever are on with games in L.A., Phoenix, and Las Vegas. The star guard missed their first game of the trip against Las Vegas on Sunday. Plum is out with a lower left leg injury and is expected to be evaluated in late July, right around the All-Star break. Los Angeles has struggled without her. Last season's MVP runner-up Nafisa Collier has yet to play this year. After she had off-season surgery on both ankles, she started practicing again for Minnesota and also should be back soon. In the NBA, Kyle Lowry makes good on a promise. He signed with the Raptors so he can retire a Raptor. Kyle Lowry delivered on his final promise as a player. He long vowed to re-sign with Toronto so he could retire as a member of that franchise, and on Tuesday, he made it happen. Lowry, one of 12 players in NBA history to play 20 seasons in the league, announced on social media that he's signing with the Raptors and will retire, ending his career with the team that he helped lead to a 2019 NBA championship and in the city that he considers home. It's a ceremonial one-day contract, and Lowry confirmed that plan before a scheduled news conference in Toronto later Tuesday. The date of the announcement, July 7th or 7-7, is a clear nod to the number 7 jersey he wore in Toronto. Quote, thank you to my family, my friends, my teammates, my coaches, my opponents, the staff, the media, and especially the fans, Lowry said. It's all about you. I appreciate you. Thank you. Thank you, Toronto. Thank you, Canada. And as I always told y'all, it's officially happening. I'm retiring as a Toronto Raptors. 20 years and one day. The 40-year-old Lowry is a Philadelphia native who played in college for Villanova before entering the NBA in 06. For now, he's one of only two point guards to play 20 seasons, Chris Paul being the other, and Mike Conley Jr. will join that list this season. Lowry ended his playing career, I should say, in his actual hometown, spending this past season with the 76ers and appearing in 14 games. He formally called it a career in the city that he considers home, Toronto, the place where he became both an all-star and a champion. And that's your update on sports from the MitchellNow.com Sports Desk. I'm Drew Avery. Sports has been brought to you by Blarney's Sports Bar and Grill.
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1: Luther Prentice was an audio engineer who lost his job when his employer went out of business. Other jobs were scarce in Luther's area, but he'd been thinking about a new method for treating recording tape. The method greatly increased the quality of the recording and cost practically nothing to apply. So Luther and his wife Nelda invested their severance pay in equipment to manufacture the new tapes. Their business was successful, and they soon had five people busy turning them out. But Nelda was worried. She said, "Luther, since you haven't been able to get a patent or copyright on your invention, wouldn't one of your employees be able to go off on his own and compete with you?" Luther said, "Not a chance. I thought of that, and I've been very careful that no one of them gets to know the whole process." But his precautions weren't quite enough. One morning he went to the office and there was no one there. He couldn't understand what had happened to his employees. Then he looked across the street and saw the new sign announcing a newer, improved quality recording tape. He was horrified when he learned that all five of his employees had quit and gone into business for themselves. They had put together what each one knew and reproduced his entire method. Luther rushed to his lawyer, who filed suit against the employees. The lawyer told the court, "Luther developed a valuable trade secret. It was his exclusive property, and he attempted to keep control of it by confiding only part of the secret to any one employee. The employees got together and conspired to use their knowledge to make comparable tapes and steal his customers. In effect, they stole his property and should be ordered to stop the use of his methods." The employee's lawyer said, "Luther's process was not something that could be patented or copyrighted. All the information he used was in the public domain. Anyone could have put it together. So whether the employees could have thought of it themselves or used Luther's thoughts is not material. Since the employees never signed any agreements prohibiting their own use of the method, they have done nothing illegal." What should the court decide about the stolen secrets? We'll return with the court's decision after this.
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0: Colleen with Don't Tell on Me on Real Country 105.9 KMIT, and we are getting close for the Corn Palace Stampede Rodeo. It all kicks off with a free community barbecue coming up next Tuesday, 1 week from today. Then the real action takes over Stampede Park from the 16th through the 19th. You can catch the Extreme Bulls on Thursday night, followed by the full PRCA rodeo performances every single night at 8 p.m., plus the big rodeo parade marching down Main Street that Saturday morning at 10:30, and then the big chili cook-off, all coming up soon. Coming up next, I've got Luke Combs on KMIT.
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1: ABC News, I'm Wayne Cabot. Breaking news right now, the U.S. is hitting Iran with what CENTCOM calls powerful airstrikes, responding to Iran's new missile attacks against commercial shipping in the Strait of Hormuz. Oil prices surging, up more than 5% right now. President Trump is in Turkey to meet with NATO nations. Tomorrow he meets on the sidelines with Ukraine's president, after already speaking with Vladimir Putin about Russia ending its war.
2: The president says that they're getting closer than people realize to ending it, but when pushed on whether there were any concessions made by Russia to actually get to a peace settlement, the president didn't have any specific things he could point to.
1: ABC's Karen Travers with the president. As of now, Graham Plattner is the Democratic candidate for Maine U.S. Senate, despite allegations of sexual assault. But New York Mayor Zoran Mamdani says,
3: I believe that it's time for him to drop out of the race.
1: Fellow progressive Bernie Sanders saying he spoke with Plattner, urging he exit as more women come forward. This is ABC News.
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0: 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That's the new one from Ella Langley and Morgan Wallen, and I Can't Love You Anymore. I'm Jess, and I've got some country music history for you for today, July 7th. On this day, Johnny Cash was inducted into the Grand Ole Opry back in 1956. He was actually expelled in 1965 for breaking the stage lights with his microphone stand during an Opry performance. He reconciled with them back in 1968 and then remained a member for the rest of his life. Also, this day in 1987, Alabama re-released their fifth 1981 studio album, Feels So Right. This day in 1990, Love Without End, Amen by George Strait was at number one and stayed there for 5 weeks. And this day in 1997, Alan Jackson released There Goes, which became his 15th number one hit.
1: The effects.
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0: She got famous on TikTok. That is brand new. His name is Jonah Cooper, and the song is called Still Here. Coming up, we're going to check your forecast. I've got some Chris Stapleton on the way, and Corey Kent is up next.
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4: Good afternoon, I'm Jess. We'll have a mix of sun and clouds the rest of the day. Staying hot, 96. Tonight, clouds and showers, 71 for the low. Tomorrow, a mix of sun and clouds with some afternoon thunderstorms and a high of 86. And then Thursday, mostly cloudy and 86 for the high. Right now, 96 at the KMIT studio. 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Got some Chris Stapleton coming up. Right now, Corey Kent, Coe Wetzel with Rocky Mountain Low.

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